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12: Yeah, ladies, I know you're tired of the same old thing. 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

0: Day. Your next shot at that cash is coming up bright and early. That would be tomorrow morning at 8 a.m. Your man with issues, Big Lip, holding it down. That's B-I-G-L-I-P. Make sure you follow me on Instagram at Big Lip M-I-A. How you doing? How your mama dear? How everybody doing? All right, so check it out, y'all. Tomorrow, there is no 90s at 9 because it's all about Club Star 94.5. You know, we got the hottest DJs in the world. You know what I'm saying? Niecy D, Reggie B's, my boy Kyle LaRue. And you know what? One Friday, I'm going to jump on. See, I ain't gonna lie, I've been a little bit lazy. Because all I got to do is just like, yo, Elroy, listen, put your boy Lip on. He can be like, hey, I got you. And I'll be like, all right, cool, no problem. They'll say, sure, Big Lip. Yeah, I'll be like, yes, my brother. That's what I'm talking about. So it may happen. But anyway, tomorrow night, it's all about Kyle LaRue, Reggie B's, and of course, my girl, Niecy D. It's all about Club Star 94.5. So go ahead and do what you do, all right? Coming to the other side, man, it's all about the 90s at 9. We digging in the crates as usual, man. We got some Monica, some Mace, SWV, and much, much more. We're Orlando's only R&B, baby. Let go, Star 94.5.
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Okay, O-Town. You're vibing to the 90s at 9 on Star 94.5. Yeah. 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

far the best R&B album of the 90s. Mary J. Blige, My Life. I will argue with anybody about that. I'm just saying, and it ain't just because I'm a Super Mary fan. Well, maybe it is. But anyway, Star 94.5, The Soul of Orlando, pays your bills with $1,000 tomorrow morning, 8 a.m. You're inside the 90s at 9.

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It's about that time for us to...

0: They don't see a fourth what I get. 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
1: That's right.
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Podcast is coming up bright and early. That will be out tomorrow morning at 8 a.m. All right, your man with issues, Big Lip holding it down. That's B-I-G-L-I-P. Make sure you follow me on Instagram at Big Lip M-I-A. How you doing? How your mama doing? How everybody doing? All right, so listen, we got a lot going on. All right, first of all, got to shout out Heart and Soul Music Festival. I'm going to be there this weekend hosting the festivities. 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Also, don't forget, man, we also got a lot going on, right? 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Praise God at the Majestic Life Church right here in Orlando. 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They definitely got you covered, all right? Should I say we definitely got you covered. Coming to the other side, more of the 90s at 9. We got some Tamia 702, Drew Hill, Tony Tone, and much, much more, baby. We're the soul of Orlando. 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

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It's your man, Kyle LaRue, cooling out with my brother, Big Lip. Stick around, coming up tonight at 10, your favorite slow jams inside the Quiet Storm, right here on Star 94.5, The Soul.

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0: GLIP. Make sure you follow me on Instagram at BigLipMIA, the 90s at 9. It's rap. You know what I'm saying? We out of here, all right? So listen, enjoy the rest of your weekend. B.I.G., believe in God because he believes in you. Live every day like it's your last because one day you're going to be right. And don't always follow the path that others may lead instead. Create your own path for others to follow, and I will check you out tomorrow. See ya. 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

Good evening to you. Welcome in to your Thursday night edition of The Quiet Storm, Star 94.5, the soul of Orlando. Hope all is well. It's your man, Kyle LaRue. Happy to be with you here as we get a little bit closer to that weekend. Hope your day went well. We do our best to help make it an even better late night with your favorite love songs and slow jams from today and back in the day. Sharing more musical memories with you from the late Freddie Jackson, two-time Grammy nominee, Freddie Jackson. And you are my lady. Getting us started tonight here inside the Quiet Storm.

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It's the Quiet Storm. 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

0: 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Avon featuring Kiki Wyatt. And you and I, Kiki Wyatt, of course, on the lineup for this weekend's Star 94.5 Heart and Soul Music Festival. All roads leading to the Apopka Amphitheater. I got details coming up for you shortly. It's yours truly, Kyle LaRue. Happy to be hanging out with you after dark. And as always, feel free to connect with us whenever the mood hits you. Use that open mic feature on the Star 94.5 app. Hit us up if you got a birthday you're celebrating or someone close to you is celebrating, maybe an anniversary, or hey, if just checking in to say hi. Got that special song in mind. I want to do a love dedication. 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

playlist is set. 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

set of that went out to my brother Dennis and his wife Marcy. That was their wedding song. The songstress Anita Baker inside the Quiet Storm. From the old school to the new, she got the latest from Eric Bellinger. 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

0: 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Yours truly, Kyle LaRue, chilling out with you after dark here inside the Quiet Storm. My girl, Jilly from Philly, on the way. Jill Scott will do some music for Mario and much more when the Quiet Storm continues next.
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Big congratulations to our girl, Jilly from Philly. Miss Jill Scott, formally inducted into the Billboard R&B Hall of Fame last month. Salute, Jill Scott. Thanks, as always, for making us a part of your late night. The Quiet Storm is on. Star 94.5, the soul of Orlando. It's yours truly, Kyle LaRue, taking it back with the silky, soulful sounds of the Jacksons.

0: am blessed to see another year. The best gift that I have gotten so far is waking up and in my right mind, and I am physically able to take care of myself and my children. So that's the best gift that I have received so far. So I just want to thank the Lord for letting me see another year. And this weekend, we finna turn up, baby.
1: Uh-oh, watch out, world. Kayla checking in. Thank you so much, Kayla. And happy birthday to you. Hey, if you're celebrating a birthday, anniversary, or just want to shout out and say what's up, hit us up using the open mic feature on the Star 94.5 app for your smartphone.

0: 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Giving you another chance to win $1,000 coming up tomorrow morning at 8. It's your man, Kyle LaRue. Happy to be hanging with you after hours here inside the Quiet Storm. All roads lead into the Apopka Amphitheater this weekend. Star 94.5's Heart and Soul Music Festival. 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It's going to be a lot of fun. Hope to see you there. Still got your chance to pick up tickets. Still some good seats available. So be sure to jump on that ASAP. And we'll see you this Saturday at the Star 94.5 Heart and Soul Music Festival. 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Stick around. We'll get into the latest from Money Long, Richest, as well as a little Tevin Campbell to throw it back for you just a touch. That's on the way here inside the Quiet Storm, Star 94.5.
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It's the Quiet Storm, Star 94.5, The Soul of Orlando. Money Long actually recorded this song before she had that life-saving double transplant surgery earlier this summer. Yeah, calls this one Richest here inside the Quiet Storm.

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When Freddie Jackson sang it, you felt it. 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

0: Star 94.5, Orlando's only R&B, the station that pays your bills five times a day, every weekday, with your next shot at $1,000 coming up tomorrow morning at 8. It's your man, Kyle LaRue. Happy to be with you here after dark inside the Quiet Storm. You talk about making major moves in silence. Salute to Alicia Keys and her husband, Swizz Beatz, as they were recently named to the prestigious Time 100 art list. The honor recognizes their transformative impact as world-class art collectors and cultural patrons. Yeah, they've got this mission-driven initiative called the Dean Collection, and the two of them have been spending, well, the better part of this past decade uplifting, living, emerging, and historically underrepresented Black artists. You gotta love it. Swizz Beatz highlighted their latest milestone called the Dean's Choice, reminding his fellow collectors of their responsibility to protect and respect artists. While Alicia also noted the duo's vision to architect a lasting legacy for future generations. That's what's up. Salute to Alicia Keys and Swizz Beatz for being named to the Time 100 art list. Beautiful stuff right there. Stick around. We will get into music from Tamar Braxton coming up. Take it back with some Earth, Wind, and Fire. I've got Whitney Houston on deck and much more when the Quiet Storm continues next right here at Star 94.5.
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0: 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Yours truly, Kyle LaRue, hanging out with you after hours. 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Or if you've got your computer open, you can enter the keyword at star945.com. 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The key is, number one, be sure you get that keyword entered within 30 minutes of hearing it. And let me rephrase. Get that keyword in within 30 minutes from the top of the hour. So before half past the hour, that keyword's got to be in, all right? That's number one. Now, number two is making sure you stay by your phone. Because if by chance you get this phone call from a number that is unfamiliar to you, do not blow it off as spam. I know we got a lot of spam calls and all that other kind of thing going on, but that's the one you want to pick up. Trust and believe, because that could be us on the other end with a grand to give to you. 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Stay with us. I've got Aaron Hall, Missing You, on the way. And some Bruno Mars coming up for you as well. The Quiet Storm, Star 94.5, the soul of Orlando. Stay close.
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6: 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It's already in

0: This is Executive Director Barb Bergen from Crimeline. On August 12th of 2024 at approximately 6.06 a.m., the Florida Highway Patrol responded to a fatal hit and run at Colonial and Dean Road. The pedestrian victim was struck while walking north on Colonial Drive, west of Dean Road. The suspect vehicle fled the scene of the crash after striking the pedestrian victim. The suspect vehicle is described as a maroon Acura TL or maroon MDX and should be missing the right side mirror with damage to the front bumper. If you have any information on a vehicle like this that may have similar damage, you are urged to give an anonymous tip to Crimeline at 1-800-423-8477 or go to crimeline.org, or you can download the free app, P3. You could be eligible for a reward of up to $5,000 in this fatal hit-and-run crash.
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0: 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It's yours truly, Kyle LaRue, chilling with you after hours here inside the Quiet Storm. Be sure you head over to our website to get your details and your tickets to join us Saturday. Man, the weekend will be here before you know it. And on Saturday, it goes down at the Apopka Amphitheater. We are super excited to welcome Joe, Kiki Wyatt, Case, Melissa Morgan, and Confunction with our host Chubb Rock. It's Star 94.5's Heart and Soul Music Festival. Certainly hope to see you out there. It's going to be a blast. And there's still some good tickets available, so be sure to snatch them up while you can. All your details and your link for tickets at star945.com. All right, stick around musically. We'll get into more from the late, great Freddie Jackson. Get some new music on for you from Tone Stith. Not sleep on that young brother's album. His latest album is a really nice listen beginning to end. We'll tap into that fly coming up for you in the next set. That and much more with The Quiet Storm continues next at Star 94.5.
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That, of course, is Avant featuring Kiki Wyatt. 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All your details and your link for tickets at star945.com. It's yours truly, Kyle LaRue. Happy to be with you after hours here inside the Quiet Storm, Star 94.5. Reminisce.

feature an album is called The Edge. It's Tone Stith right there and Fly inside the Quiet Storm, Star 94.5. We are the soul of Orlando.

0: 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Your next chance to win $1,000 coming up at 8 a.m. Hey, it's your man Kyle LaRue. Super excited to be hanging with you after dark inside the Quiet Storm as we get you ready for the fifth annual One Joyous Night gospel concert celebration starring Hezekiah Walker at Majestic Life Church on December 17th. So you know the night's going to be blessed, right? A night of praise, worship, inspiration, and celebration with the legend Hezekiah Walker performing his biggest hits. We'll also get a chance to witness a very lucky and talented praise team from our area that will open up festivities. And if you think your praise team is ready for the big stage, well, we're looking for the next praise team to perform live at our upcoming One Joyous Night celebration. If you think your praise team got what it takes, then be sure you head on over to our website to read all the official information and submit your info to get in the game, because we would definitely love to have you at One Joyous Night. All your details, praise teams, hit us up, star945.com, and good luck to you. In the meantime, stick around, baby girl Aaliyah coming up. We'll get into some music from Brian McKnight and much more when The Quiet Storm continues next at Star 94.5.
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0: my opinion, still one of the baddest piano melodies on a song. Brian McKnight, title track from his album, Anytime. 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

0: 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Last year, I had back pain radiating down my right leg. 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I'm John Morgan of Morgan & Morgan. 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I now feel your pain. Just know at Morgan & Morgan, we got your back. 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Injured? Dial pound law.
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legs. You know, the one with the braids. Yeah. Well, I see you on Wednesdays all the time. You come in every Wednesday on your lunch break, I think. And you always order the special with the hot chocolate. Look, man, I mean, I know girls don't usually do this, but I was wondering if maybe we could get together outside the restaurant one day. You know, because I do look a lot different outside my work clothes. And wait, hold up. My cell phone breaking.

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0: This is the Mental Minute on Star 94.5. Somebody listening right now is the strong one. The one everybody calls. The one who fixes it, funds it, prays about it, and shows up anyway. Nobody asks how you're doing because you trained them not to. Let's retire a myth. Strong people don't need help. That's not strength. That's exhaustion with good manners. Real strength is knowing your limit before your body announces it for you. The headaches, the short fuse, the sleep that won't come. So here's your challenge. Next time somebody asks how you're doing, don't say, "I'm good." Say one true thing, just one. You're allowed to be a person, not just a pillar. I'm Dr. Janie Lacey. Find me on Instagram at Dr. Janie Lacey.
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3: Grant us brand new mercies every single morning, and it's time for the praise break. Let's start the day in prayer. And I want everybody to please welcome my good friend, Pastor Keith Norman, the senior pastor of First Baptist Church, Broad Avenue in Memphis, Tennessee. Pastor Norman, good morning, man. Happy to have you.
4: Good morning, Ricky Smiley and the Ricky Smiley family. God bless you. Let's have a word of prayer. Now unto him who is able to keep you from falling and to present you faultless before his presence with glory and great joy. This is a benediction that we often hear, but we don't often repeat it back because we need the Lord. And I want everybody to know he's just one prayer away. So today, God, strengthen me in all of my endeavors. Give me the power to not say anything that I don't mean to say, not do anything that I don't want to do according to your will. God, even when it's not going my way, give me the power to turn to you so that I may ask for your strength and your power, because you are able to keep us. It's a difficult world out there. We're experiencing difficult circumstances right now. We're experiencing all sorts of upheaval from Washington to the places where we live and all throughout the streets that we drive up and down day in and day out. We never know when things are going to be shut down, shut out, shut in, or shut up. But we know, God, that you're able to open up the windows of heaven and provide for your people according to your will. So now it is unto you that we ask for the strength to do exceedingly and abundantly above anything we think or ask, and to keep us in all of your ways. This is our prayer, and we ask it in the name of the only wise God, our Savior, through our Lord and Savior Jesus Christ. Let there be glory, majesty, dominion, and power now and forevermore. Amen. This is Dr. Keith Norman at the First Baptist Church, 2835 Broad Avenue, Memphis, Tennessee. I'm expecting to see your face in this place one Sunday morning when you're in Memphis, 8 a.m. or 10:30 a.m.
3: All right, y'all, that's my friend and brother, Pastor Keith Norman, the senior pastor of First Baptist Church, Broad Avenue in Memphis, Tennessee. So let's get this day going. It's the Rick Smiley Morning Show.

drive-thru could be driving up your bill. And a new lawsuit says AI is to blame. McDonald's is accused of using pricing tools that let franchise locations share private sales and pricing data, allegedly helping them coordinate higher prices. McDonald's denies any price fixing, saying franchisees set their own prices and that the tools are optional. And when it comes to childhood obesity, eat better and go play. Well, that's not much help if families can't afford healthy food or access safe places to exercise. So the World Health Organization's first ever guidelines call for structured nutrition and physical activity programs tailored to children's needs. For kids 9 years and younger, it does not recommend weight loss drugs or surgery that changes the digestive tract. It also is calling on policymakers to make healthy choices more affordable and accessible. About one in five U.S. children and teens has obesity, according to the CDC. Lastly, imagine a 10-hour flight with almost 300 people and only two working toilets. Suddenly, that beverage

0: to the Hornets out there. Lincoln, PA, in Elizabeth City State. It's Elizabeth City's homecoming. Livingstone got Virginia State this weekend. Virginia State, it is y'all's homecoming. What up, y'all? Savannah State got Morehouse. Uh-oh, is it Spellhouse? Is it Spellhouse homecoming weekend? I believe it is. Morehouse and Spellman putting it down. Shout out to Shaw. They on their way to Johnson C. Smith. Tuskegee got Central State this weekend, and it is Central State's homecoming as well. It's North Carolina Central's homecoming, boy. Arkansas Baptist got Alcorn State and Alcorn State homecoming. Shout out to y'all. Benedict and Allen matching up this weekend. Lane versus Albany State. It is Albany State's homecoming. Southern versus Prairie View A&M. Virginia Lynchburg got Norfolk State this weekend. Norfolk State's homecoming. And Florida A&M is heading to Alabama State for their homecoming. Jackson State got Grambling State this weekend. That's going to be bananas. Bethune-Cookman got Alabama A&M. Miles College on the way to Kentucky State. It is Kentucky State's homecoming as well. And Mississippi Valley State got Texas Southern this weekend. Shout out to all the HBCUs. Follow us on Instagram at HBCU. 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
7: Good morning, Jay Higgs. Let everybody know about that one story that's trending.
8: Hey, good morning, Ricky. So Central Florida Food Banks say that these rising fuel prices are really hurting the cost of moving food to the people who need it, adding pressure and demand for more assistance to grow. As you all know, that pain at the pump is real. And nonprofits like United Against Poverty rely heavy on their food trucks to move food from location to location. This is adding up, and it's really, really hurting them financially. And what does that mean? Less food for the community. Here's Greg Higgerson, a representative from United Against Poverty in Orlando.
9: 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The demand is going up.
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12: Freaky, there's a crash reported on I-4 eastbound. This Star 94.5 traffic report sponsored by Florida Department of Transportation. I-4 eastbound at the Osceola Parkway, there's reports of a crash. Crash in the Kissimmee Celebration area on the Greenway northbound past I-4. And in Apopka at the 429 northbound at Kelly Park Road, a crash. And one on East Colonial Drive at Avalon Park Boulevard. 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A message from the Florida Department of Transportation. That's traffic. I'm Beverly Bentley Steele.
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6: 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Time for the hot spot. What up, Brett?
7: What up, Ricky? Good morning, everybody. I'm your girl, Brett Tad Tad, and this is the hot spot where we bring you music, movies, and more. So let's get on off into it. Well, y'all, Morehouse College is taking its media game to the next level with a little help from Michael Jordan. Okay, the school just opened up the Morehouse Multimedia Center, which is a brand new state-of-the-art facility designed to give students a hands-on experience in digital storytelling, sports broadcasting, podcasting, filmmaking, and emerging media. And Michael Jordan and the Jordan brand are behind all of it. He committed to more than $1 million to Morehouse back in 21, which helped him fund scholarships and academic programs for students pursuing careers in journalism and sports. Now, the center is part of Morehouse's Journalism and Sports Culture and Social Justice Department. Now, the center will help bridge the gap between what students learn in the classroom and what they do professionally. So, congratulations go out to them. Michael Jordan is always doing something great, giving always back to the community. So, we appreciate that. All right, y'all, moving on. LL Cool J recently went on the Joe and Jada podcast and is reminding people that money should never be the measure of a person's worth. He commented on how social media continues to make life look luxurious, designer purchases, expensive cars, and massive bank accounts look like the ultimate signs of winning. But here's what he had to say.
8: Your value cannot be determined by your bank account. The comment section always wants to make it about what people have. So if you met me when I was 16 and I had no paper, who was I? Because I had it in me to be what I am right now. Mm-hmm. So you can't base it on dollars. There's kids watching right now. They got potential. They're smart. They got to really believe in themselves. There are people out there right now that have dreams and they're settling. They're settling because they're afraid. They're settling because of what their friends do. They're settling because their father's in jail. They're settling because they got pregnant young. But you have bigger dreams than that. Don't limit yourself.
9: That's beautiful.
7: Wow.
9: I love that. Powerful.
7: I love that. That is awesome.
10: Mm-hmm.
7: Well, last but not least, y'all, Kendrick Lamar just made history on the road. The Grand National Tour with SZA has officially become the highest grossing rap tour of all times, bringing in over $390 million. Wow. Congratulations to them. They sold over 2 million tickets across 47 shows in 2025. That put Kendrick and SZA ahead of Drake and 21 Savage. It's all the Blur Tour, which grossed over $320 million, but that's not it, y'all. K Dot also just became the first rapper to bring in over $9 million from a single concert. He broke that record when he did his tour stop in Houston. So the Grand National Tour was also named Hip Hop Tour of the Year in 2026 by the Polestar Award. So congratulations go out to Kendrick Lamar and SZA. All right, y'all, we're gonna wrap up the hot spot on that note. But if you missed any part of the show, make sure you check it out on the Ricky Smiley Morning Show podcast, available wherever you get your podcast, and you can catch me on my social media at So Brat. Coming up next, y'all, we got Rock T with that HBCU. 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
18: Ricky, there are a couple of crashes on I-4 in the Deltona area. This Star 94.5 traffic report sponsored by Florida Department of Transportation. On I-4 westbound at the beginning of the St. John's River Bridge, there's a crash. And on I-4 eastbound past Dirksen Drive, there's a wreck. Crash on the 408 westbound before the Greenway and on the Greenway past I-4. East Colonial Drive at Avalon Park Boulevard, a crash there. 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A message from the Florida Department of Transportation. That's traffic. I'm Beverly Bentley Steele.
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2: HBC, you know.
0: Let's get it. Let's get it. Rock T up in the building. You already know what time it is. We can't go any further before we recognize our phenomenal HBCUs. Oh, yes. You know we're going to highlight and showcase our phenomenal heroes and sheroes that attended or currently attend our illustrious historically black colleges and universities. Let's head on down in Durham, North Carolina, to North Carolina Central University, established in 1910, home of the Maroon and Gray Mighty Eagles. Shout out to the NCCU Sound Machine Marching Band, featuring the Eclipse Dancers. Oh, yeah. Y'all know I'm about to talk about one of y'all's own right about now. Author, preacher, and professor, Reverend William Barber II. Reverend Barber is at the top of the food chain when it comes to waging war on the criminalization or poverty. He helped resuscitate Dr. Martin Luther King Jr.'s Poor People's Campaign, which confronts the interlocking evils of systemic racism and poverty. Reverend William Barber is also a member of the National Board of the NAACP, which, by the way, he was awarded the Juanita Jackson Mitchell Esquire Award for Legal Activism. That's the highest award in the NAACP for legal redress or advocacy. We say it all the time. One of the life lessons of success is learn how to stand on the shoulders of giants. Well, Reverend William Barber II is a true giant in our community. If you didn't know, now you know. If you want me to highlight your favorite HBCU, hit me up on my social media platforms at Rock T Holla. Let's get it.
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3: 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Parents, have you started Christmas shopping yet? Well, it's going to be here before you know it, and you will never believe what people are rushing to the stores for. That's coming up next on the Ricky Smiley Morning Show.

0: Random Rick's Random Morning Show. What you got, Alfredas?
1: Well, Ricky, it's October, so you know what that means. It's basically Christmas. I mean, Christmas is around the corner, and if you think your kids are going to be asking Santa for a PlayStation or an iPad or the latest gaming system, you might want to think again, because one of the toys getting attention this holiday season is literally, Ricky, a butt with a face. Seriously. It's a toy called Chester Cheeks, and it is exactly what it sounds like. It's a squishy little backside with eyes, a mouth, hands, feet, hair, and even headphones. But, Ricky, here's the part that's going to have your kids cracking up. When you squeeze this Chester Cheeks or spread the cheeks... He makes a fart noise when you spread. And when you press his head, he dances, he bounces, and he toots.
2: He toots.
1: So he toots. Before you start stressing about finding this ridiculous little toy, the good news is that it only costs around $30, so that's cool. It's on Amazon, Walmart, Target. But here's the thing, Chester Cheeks isn't the only toy parents should have on their holiday shopping radar. So,
0: Gary, open it up one.
1: Oh, wow. Okay.
3: You're the only one on Prime.
1: You're
3: out of order.
1: Hit it and
0: Gary,
1: see what
0: put
1: happens.
0: It down, Gary.
1: Yeah. Just punch the head down.
4: Spread it.
1: Okay.
5: Oh, my God.
1: So, some of the things parents are watching. Number one, Lego sets from Minecraft. Star Wars.
3: Yes.
1: Are y'all's kids...
0: How did Lego just get hot again?
1: I cannot stand Legos. I hate them.
0: Because you walk around the house and the kids don't put them up and then they hurt
5: and
0: when you
5: step
0: on
5: them little ones. Yeah.
0: Bring back Eva Knievel. Bring back G.I. Joe.
1: Exactly. And I don't want to try to put them together.
0: Sit and spin.
1: Yes. Thank you.
5: They still got sit and spins. You just got to order them.
0: Yeah.
1: Okay.
0: Bring back. And I have two big wheels.
5: I love big wheels.
1: Those are the best.
0: I have two big. And the
3: green machine.
0: Whoa.
3: Come on now.
0: They got brand new green machines that grown people can ride.
1: Shut up.
0: I put that on my mama. You ordered it off Amazon.
3: Yeah.
1: Oh, I like
0: the only thing about it is it's hard to pedal. I ordered one and they the seats slide all the way back so adults can ride the new green machine that we had, and they made out of steel like bicycle, like aluminum
3: with
0: now.
3: Rubber tires.
1: Okay.
0: Yeah, the green machine, they still spin, man. Them things go hard.
1: Okay, I'm putting that on my list. Number two, the Nintendo Switch 2. Kids still love that. Number three.
0: Bring back Atari 2600. The shooting gallery, Miss Pac-Man. Uh-oh. How about the one with the man going through the jungle? What was that called?
5: Pitfall.
0: And my boy Chuck had Frogger. We played.
1: Yes. I spent the night with
0: Chuck and Jason across the street. We played Frogger all night.
5: One joystick, one button.
0: Donkey Kong.
1: Yes, for sure. Okay.
0: Take me back to my childhood.
1: Exactly.
3: Remember the original Nintendo when you had to play with the Oakland Raiders with Bo Jackson and Marcus Allen? Nobody could tackle.
5: And you had to blow in the cartridge.
3: Yeah, right. Tecmo Bowl.
0: Come on. And then in between all of that, you watch the Schoolhouse Rock.
5: What's that song?
0: The new stage.
1: I take a train to another state. If I run for us, I'm really great. But when I saw some bandits chasing a train, I was wishing I was back home again. I take a train to another state.
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9: Freaky, there crashes on I-4 to deal with. This Star 94.5 traffic report spun by Quantum Fiber from AT&T. I-4 westbound at the St. John's River Bridge, there's a crash. Another wreck at John Young Parkway, partially blocking the on-ramp. And I-4 eastbound past Dirksen Drive, a crash. Forest City Road northbound, just past Maitland Boulevard, the right lane is blocked, and a crash East Colonial Avalon Park Boulevard. 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
4: All right, y'all, it's on the morning show. It is about that time. Gary has the tea and the Kahlua of the day. Gary, good morning.
5: Good morning, Ricky. Good morning, America. Good morning to you. It's a beautiful day in the neighborhood. And here's what's happening in celebrity news, y'all. Baby, Kevin Hart is back. They're saying, y'all, that the woman in that infamous sex tape with Kevin Hart could be dragged into one of the comedian's ongoing court battles, according to TMZ. Now, according to the court documents obtained by TMZ, the entertainer's former assistant, y'all, Ms. Misha Shakes, y'all, wants Montia Savage, who was involved in the sex tape controversy back in 2017, to testify as a witness in her case against Mr. Hart. Now, Misha said that she wants to question Montia about the situation and the investigation that followed. Now, Montia sued Kevin Hart back in 2019 for only $60 million, claiming that he filmed her having sex without her consent. Now, Kevin denied all the allegations of wrongdoing, and the case, y'all, was eventually dismissed. Now, in the current case, Kevin sued Misha, claiming, honey, that she breached a non-disclosure agreement by speaking about his personal life in an interview with a blogger. Now, Misha claimed, y'all, that Kevin breached the deal by not complying with certain obligations, and she's arguing, y'all, the agreement is void. Now, the comedian claims, y'all, that Misha trashed his reputation by talking about his private matters. She claims that he damaged his own reputation over the years and points to the sex tape scandal as one example. Now, Misha said, honey, she will also take to the stand and plans to call Kevin to testify to, y'all. The case is definitely ongoing. Now, I feel bad. Oh, my God, Ricky, my heart is hurting for Miss Aniko, honey, the beautiful wife of Kevin Hart, because she got to relive this all over again. From 2017.
6: You know? Unfortunately, though, you know, I'm sure she got a thick coat of armor from people just saying stuff and coming up with stuff. People bring up your past if they bitter or disgruntled or anything, or if something even did happen to them and it was supposed to be dealt with already. If they don't get what they want, and they may possibly allegedly be trying to,
5: shake them down,
6: extort you or something. You know, it's hard sometimes because you don't know what people are trying to do and why they doing it.
5: Yeah, well, we're going to keep them lifted up in prayer, honey, and hopefully in prayer for y'all that, you know.
6: Aniko is okay here.
5: You think she okay,
6: Brad? I think she okay. She's been going through this stuff for a long time with different people.
5: Yes, Lord. Well, in other celebrity news, y'all, baby, Drake, oh, my God. Drake rep says that he is not the father of Keisha Shantae's child. Ooh. Now, they're saying that Drake's rep is ripping apart rumors that he fathered a child with a fellow music star and longtime friend, calling them completely and total BS. Now, here's the deal. Now, singer-songwriter Miss Keisha Shantae, she shared her pregnancy Tuesday in an article, y'all, with the outlet Hello, glowing in a maternity shoot, y'all, and revealing she's having a baby boy. Oh, everybody's excited about it. Now, people said Keisha wouldn't say who the father is, though she implied on social media that he's in the music industry. And, honey, it didn't take long for Drake's name, baby, to get dragged into things. Now, Keisha, she's a Canadian like Drake is. She has a friendship with Drake, and people jumped to conclusions quickly, honey, and pretty quickly claiming that he must have fathered her child, honey. Now, the agency group, honey, Drake's rep tell us that, honey, that they can completely and unequivocally, honey, deny the inaccurate rumors. As you know, they say Drake is the father of one son, which his name is Adonis, who turns 9 next week. They say he shares Adonis with Miss Sophia Brousseau, who just got married over the summer, y'all. So it's amazing. Why these men don't want to claim these babies?
7: She is beautiful, too. I just she looked her beautiful. Up. She's gorgeous.
5: Yes, and he said...
4: Like Sophia Buzo, honey.
7: No, Keisha Shantae.
5: Miss Keisha Shantae, honey.
7: She's gorgeous.
5: Yeah.
7: And she's a sister. She's beautiful.
5: They say Drake used to keep his love life quiet, though he recently sparked romantic rumors with, honey, God baddie, honey, Miss Pikachu. So,
4: Pikachu.
5: That's Pikachu, baby.
7: That's a Pokemon.
5: Yes, Lord, honey. So I feel so bad for that baby if the daddy don't want to claim him, honey. Lord Jesus, they wait till they get 30 years old, say, well, yeah, I am the daddy. Well, you didn't wait, honey. My life is over now. I mean, you didn't even pay my mama child support. I didn't get nothing out the deal, and now you want to claim me? No.
6: Well, maybe he could just take a test to end it all.
5: They could. Why don't they take tests instead of doing all this arguing in social media?
4: Yeah.
6: No.
5: Yeah, take a test.
4: Do a DNA test and get it over with.
7: I just wonder, guys.
4: You've been there.
7: But if they take that DNA test, there'll be probably be a billion people saying, "Oh, I'm me too, and me as well, and me too." So I mean, I
6: don't know.
4: There are some cases where
6: a few women is like, "Yeah, me too." Oh. Then he'll be taking a million DNA tests.
5: Oh well, it's just sad. I feel so bad for these women, honey. She was glowing, Ricky, on that picture.
4: Don't feel bad for all of them. Some of them don't really be knowing who the dad is. Don't feel bad for all of them. Some of them out there be
6: trying to get a baby daddy.
4: Be trying to find out who. I done seen too many episodes of that.
7: Amari.
4: Mm-hmm. Amari. And said, do you know who the daddy is? They'd be like, uh-uh.
5: That said it, did y'all know what time it is?
6: Sha-la-la.
5: Sha-la-la, baby. Sha-la-la, honey, girl. You going to find him one day, honey. The Kahlua today, honey, is one of my favorite Kahluas in honor of one of the beautiful women that dated. The Kahlua today, y'all, is Pikachu. On the high end, you say Pikachu, and on the low end, you say Pete. That's your Kahlua for the day.
4: Oh, wow. Y'all, give it up for Gary with the tea. All right, y'all, more with Friday Morning Show coming up. 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
10: Ricky, there are crashes on I-4 to deal with. This Star 94.5 traffic report sponsored by Quantum Fiber from AT&T. I-4 westbound at the St. John's River Bridge, there's a crash. Another wreck at John Young Parkway, partially blocking the on-ramp. And I-4 eastbound past Dirksen Drive, a crash. Forest City Road northbound, just past Maitland Boulevard, the right lane is blocked. And a crash East Colonial Avalon Park Boulevard. 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I'm Beverly Bentley Steele.
11: If it's trending, you know he got it. Jay Hicks, what's going on in Old Town?
12: Hey, good morning, Ricky. So, Central Florida Food Bank say that these rising fuel prices are really hurting the cost of moving food to the people who need it, adding pressure and demand for more assistance to grow. As you all know, that pain at the pump is real. And nonprofits like United Against Poverty rely heavy on their food trucks to move food from location to location. This is adding up, and it's really, really hurting them financially. And what does that mean? Less food for the community. Here's Greg Higgerson, a representative from United Against Poverty in Orlando.
13: We're around $15,000 per month is what our fuel bill is currently looking like. And that's up significantly from this time last year. It's hard to know what the future holds for the prices, but I can tell you that at the same time that we're feeling prices for our trucks, it's the people that we serve that are really being affected here, right? The demand is going up.
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0: Hey. It's Lucky Lisa in the nation's capital. I want to wake up Ricky, but it sounds like you're already up. Wake up.
1: What's up, this is Ramon. I want to wake up my cousin, Rack, Brad, Alfreda, Rock T, Special K, Gary. Wake up.
2: Hey, happy Friday. Hey. This is Tony out of Houston, Texas. But I'm looking for Black Tony, kind of like a law firm. I got a problem with the dog and the cat. They have a domestic violence over the fighting over the food. Black Tony, kind of like a law firm. We need you in Houston, Texas. Wake up, wake up.

Eric's Modern Morning Show coming up, man. He's bringing the flavor, hey, from mouth-watering meals to kitchen secrets. Hey, that'll have everybody thinking that you went to culinary school. Chef Gennard is going to be dishing out some tips that you do not want to miss. Coming up next, Rick's Modern Morning Show.

0: Hey, our guest today is getting ready to set sail with us on the One Voyage Cruise October the 26th. Hey, he's an award-winning TV host, best-selling cookbook author, and entrepreneur. Y'all give it up for Chef Jannard Wells, man. What up, Jannard? Yeah. What's up?
1: Man, feeling lovely today.
2: We got some butter.
1: And cornbread.
0: I know, that's right, man. And you own a restaurant in Atlanta called Cornbread and Butter. Man, I'm so excited the fact that we're going to have cornbread and butter at sea on the One Voyage Cruise. Hey, so how do you work that out to get the restaurant on the ship?
1: Man, you know, I've been playing a part with this amazing voyage for 10 years and had the honor of working alongside Tom and the crew. And then, of course, I inherited this amazing team with Ricky, Brad, Gary, the whole crew with the One Voyage. So 10 years in the making of doing what I've been doing, and I finally opened my restaurant here. Actually, it's in Gwinnett County. It's in Grayson, Georgia. Cornbread and Butter. And so at thinking of what we could do that would really just stick out this year on the cruise, and we was like, let's just bring the whole restaurant on the ship.
3: Oh.
1: Yeah, so we're going to transform one of the restaurants, because, you know, on Virgin, they have about 22 or so restaurants that you get to choose from. You just don't have to just go to the buffet. So every night it would be dinner at Cornbread and Butter at sea. So we're going to hook it up.
3: Permanent reservation, please.
1: Oh, I got you. You already know it. Yes.
3: So we want to thank you for all the food that you've made us this morning. Can you please tell us what delicious treats you brought us?
1: Yeah, I figured you guys should experience a little bit of it ahead of time. So we have smoked Gouda grits over Creole barbecue shrimp, which is, man, is one of my all-time favorite dishes. Sauteed bell peppers, the smoked Gouda. We add a little Worcestershire sauce to bring out that barbecue to really enhance the... It's not barbecue like you think when you hear shrimp and grits Creole style. When you taste it, you'll understand. We got some blackened catfish. Also got Creole fried catfish in the house. We got those Caribbean Island fire wings, Brad. Yeah, so we have a little fun.
3: I must say, you make the best hot sauce in the world. It's my favorite hot sauce. It beat every hot sauce ever. I keep it on order. I thank you for when you give it to me. It is absolutely amazing, along with all your other food that we've had.
1: Thank you. And you know, that means so much when you just say it. When I think about, like, how food brings people together, it means so much, you know? And that's what this cruise is about. It's about bringing people together. And that's what my message has always been. Hey, I may not know how to do a lot of things, but one thing I know how to do is cook great food. And I know that's the ultimate unifier to bridge all gaps. And that's my goal.
3: So, Chef Jannard, you know the holiday season is coming on fast. What will your Thanksgiving dinner table be like this year?
1: Oh, yeah, man. You know, I honestly don't know. I'm so focused on curating the best meals possible for everybody else. This Thanksgiving, I think I just want everybody to cook for me.
4: Come on now.
1: Yeah, that's what I want to do this Thanksgiving. Nice. You know, I want to make sure everybody else's spread is amazing. And I want my family to cater to me this year.
3: Oh, I'm sure they can cook it up. I'm sure you've taught them so much.
1: Oh, man. And one of the things, I'm proud to say with Cornbread and Butter, man, I'm up to about 24 employees. So to say that is saying I'm giving others an opportunity and helping them provide a way in life. And then some of them are my children. You know, hey, I'm a father of 9, so I got me a team out there, man.
3: Oh,
1: I got a daughter. Look, they said Johnson and Wells, majoring to be a pastry chef. I got another chef. So listen, we got a squad putting it down, man.
3: Hey, that's what's up. All right, so we're going to get into this lightning round. We do
0: Let's
3: this
0: go.
3: All the time, and it's so fun. So I'm going to ask you a bunch of questions, and you just give me the first answer that come to your mind, okay?
1: All right,
3: let's go. What are the key ingredients for a good gumbo roux?
1: Flour and butter.
3: Okay. Best way to make some good homemade fried chicken?
1: Batter and buttermilk and hot sauce.
3: Oh, come on, let's go. Name one seasoning you can't live without.
1: Cajun spice.
3: Oh, yes, Lord. When you make meatloaf, is the gravy red or brown?
1: Red all day for me.
3: Oh, what's the key to a flaky crust on a peach cobbler?
1: Oh, butter and brown sugar.
3: Yes, butter. Best way to make cornbread?
1: Buttermilk and cornmeal, baby.
3: Yes.
0: Absolutely.
3: Yes.
0: All right, man, we so happy. The One Voyage Cruise is coming October the 26th through November the 1st, man. We sail out of Miami on the Virgin Voyages. Resilient Lady.
3: Yes.
0: And Chef Jannard Wells will be running his own restaurant on the ship, Cornbread and Butter at Sea. Hey, man, let everybody know how they can follow you.
1: Man, follow me at Chef Jannard and make sure you check me out because Savor the City has been nominated for a Daytime Grammy.
3: Yay!
1: No, not Grammy, a Daytime Emmy. I ain't singing Daytime Emmy. Yes, indeed. Let me get that right.
0: Can y'all give it up for Chef Jannard Wills. Yeah. 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
14: I'm Channel 9 Eyewitness News meteorologist Daniel McFarland, and we're looking at plenty of rain during the second half of the day with only isolated showers to start things off. A big thing we're watching is lots of heat and humidity through the first part of the day that will be continuing all the way through this afternoon until you have a low of 76 overnight tonight. For Channel 9 Eyewitness News, I'm meteorologist Daniel McFarland.
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2: Ricky, there are a couple of crashes on the 408. 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And the 408 westbound between Goldenrod and 436. The right lane is blocked. It's solid from the Greenway. Wreck on the Greenway northbound before Red Bug Lake Road's block in the left lane. I-4 westbound, there's a crash at the St. John's River Bridge and at John Young Parkway. And I-4 eastbound, a wreck at the 429, 434, and past Dirksen. 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I'm Beverly Bentley Steele.
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3: All right, y'all, Ricky Smiley Morning Show. Chicken and waffle mix going down with y'all lying on the ones and twos. Let's get it. Y'all, Ricky Smiley Morning Show. John, let's go.

0: The morning show is about that time. Wait a minute, hold on, Black Tony, what's up?
1: Hey, Sadie, what's up? What's up? What's up? I'm trying to, I'm doing something right now.
0: Where you at, man? Hey, I'm at the crib.
1: You hear that sound? You hear that noise right now?
0: Yeah.
1: Yo. It's going to be my come up right here.
2: A lot of tickets.
1: Hell, what you said, Rodney?
0: Blow the dust off.
2: Yeah.
0: What'd it say?
1: Oh, this one ain't did nothing. But get what, Sean? Get what, Sean? Me and Pancake came up, but we decided we made 1,200 on the truck.
0: All
1: right. Last night, boy. And this morning I went and bought 600 stretch off tickets.
0: Why would you waste your money? How much you pay for 600 scratch off tickets?
1: 1,200.
3: What?
1: They $2 a piece, but one off ain't a hit though. I know one off ain't a hit for about 100 bands, but I'm finna retire, so
3: you gotta put that in
1: I ain't coming to work no more. Y'all ain't finna be the only ones out here with money.
0: A band is 1,000, right?
1: I done stretched off about 30 on right now. I got how much that is left?
2: 30.
1: Nah, I stretched out like 30 on right now, so I bought 600.
2: Oh, okay. You got about 570 to go then.
1: Yeah, so I beat that one.
0: How much money you want?
1: My hand cramped up, huh?
0: What you scratching with, Black Tom?
1: A quarter.
2: Pick that dime up, man, to get the job done faster.
0: Oh, the dime's quicker than the quarters?
2: Yeah, man, a little bit more sharper at the edges.
1: That's why I ain't been to give you no money, boy.
0: What this was say?
1: Huh?
0: What that was say?
1: Oh, hold on. That's $3 right now.
0: How much you having on?
1: $9. One off in the hip for $100,000 though. You need to hold something when I hit.
0: Let me get 25, man. Let me get about 100, Black Tony.
1: Hold on, I gotta keep stretching. I ain't stretched out that damn bit when yet. So
2: yeah.
0: So you're not coming to work? You're not coming to work?
1: No, my finger cramped up. I can't grab the steering wheel.
2: Hey,
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13: Ricky, there are a couple of crashes on the 408. 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The right lane's blocked and it's solid from the Greenway. Wreck on the Greenway northbound before Redbud Lake Road's got the left lane blocked. I-4 westbound, there's a crash at the St. John's River Bridge at John Young Parkway. And I-4 eastbound, a wreck at the 429 at 434 and past Dirksen. 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
1: Hold it.
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1: It's Gary, baby.
0: All right, party people, it's about that time for Gary. He has the tea and the color of the day. What up, Lomas?
4: Good morning, Ricky. Good morning, America. Good morning to you. It's Friday, a beautiful, beautiful day in the neighborhood. And here's what's happening in celebrity news, y'all. Country Wayne, y'all, is back in the news, y'all. It's being reported, y'all, that Country Wayne is going public, honey, with his new boo baby, Miss Yaya Sandoval, honey. Yes, sir. They're saying Country Wayne has a new lady in his life, and the comedian entrepreneur Yaya Sandoval shared photos together, honey, during a romantic getaway. And two, they were in the sunset, y'all, kissing away in the sunset. Now, they say Country Wayne, honey, yeah. They say last year Country Wayne, honey, was calling him to be his wife while Yaya about to share the sun with DeSean Jackson. Now, people are raving and talking about this couple, and they look real good together. Now, if you all don't know who Miss Yaya is, she dated DeSean Jackson, which he played for the Philadelphia Eagles, if I'm not mistaken. And they have a son together, little Hype Jackson. But this is what people are saying. Let's just go ahead and be real with it. Ricky, y'all men kind of be a little bit delusional. Because this woman is a beautiful woman and stuff. Well, she had really dated Country Wayne, honey. I mean, if he didn't have
5: some
4: time.
5: Oh, child. Country Wayne is cute. Country Wayne is handsome. Yes, absolutely.
4: I definitely think so.
5: And his personality, he's got the best personality. He's so sweet, genuine, down to earth, looks out for so many people. Yeah, that's attractive. That is very attractive to women, Gary.
4: It's attractive to women. Yeah, but you got damn unlimited coins. And I ain't mad at a woman for getting her coins.
5: That don't hurt either.
4: Yeah, but girl, child, Country Wayne.
5: Trust me, a lot of women want him. They do.
4: Yeah, they want him because they want him because he got unlimited coin when he was probably Country Wayne and nobody probably even looked at him. Now that he's Country Wayne with money.
5: He had options then too. I think he got about 12 children. He had options back then too before the money, Gary.
6: He has swag.
5: He definitely got swag. He cool.
4: Well, yeah,
5: super
4: he got
5: cool.
4: swag and all that, and but that's you got swag with money. I'm not going to give you all my doggone money, though, child. I mean, they need to take a break. We need to learn each other first before, honey.
5: Let's see, you know they ain't been dating.
0: Wayne, call us. We know you listen. Call us.
4: Yeah, I like Country Wayne. I'm just curious.
0: Get Gary together. Wayne, don't let him do it. We're trying to take up for you, dog.
5: I like Country Wayne.
4: Yeah, I like
0: Country Wayne. You be extra nice when you come in the studio. You be extra nice. I mean, I'm just nerd.
5: Yeah.
4: But I mean, you just look at these people together. I mean, these women are flawless, honey. And these men are not all that good looking.
0: So when nobody date me if I didn't have a career?
4: Probably. The jury is still out.
0: Yeah, I know it. See,
4: yeah, I mean,
0: know what I'm talking about.
4: Well, when I first met you, they probably wouldn't have when you had those plaits in your hair, but now that you got your hair cut and looking
0: like plaits. Plaits. 2004 Comic View. Come on.
5: Plaits.
0: I had it going on back then when I was able to have plaits before they fell out.
4: Well, you cut them out too. Moving on. In other celebrity news, there's a woman right now, honey, dialing her phone, baby. Can't wait to get to you. All right, moving on. In other celebrity news, y'all. Oh, my God. Oh, they're saying Usher. Now, here's Bradford. I know she put the take up for this. Honey, Usher, y'all. People saying Usher was very rude, honey. Usher was at a recent concert coming down the aisle, honey, and a woman touched his arm. And they said, baby, he snatched his arm away from her, baby. He grabbed his arm away like,
3: get away from me. Don't be touching me. That's the way it looked on there. I don't know. You should let your audience touch you. Ricky, don't you let the audience touch you if people want to touch you?
6: Well, Jesus didn't get mad when the lady touched the hem of his garment. He said, somebody touched me. Then he said,
5: Gary,
6: somebody touched me and it made her whole.
3: Made a whole, honey. Yes. Yes, it did. So,
5: Brad, people gonna touch you walking through the crowd. He has no problem with that. It was
3: obviously why he snatched his arm away from that woman.
5: It was obviously something else going on. She probably kept snatching him. There's more to the story, I'm sure.
7: She grabbed him. She didn't just touch him. He had the mic in his hand, and she grabbed the arm that had the mic, and he snatched it away because he was in the middle of singing.
3: Yeah, but I mean, right. You know they was going to do that. When you coming down the aisle, you know people going to touch you and stuff.
5: Nobody can do that while you're in the middle of
6: singing. You have to snatch away from some of the women. They be too aggressive.
5: Yeah, I knew it was something.
6: They got that. They put that auntie hold on your ass, and they grab your arm like you're an eight-year-old child.
5: If he didn't want people to touch him, he wouldn't go in the audience. So I knew it was something to that. People touch him all the time.
3: Like, well, why he grabbed his arm then?
5: He just told you why.
3: Because
7: he was singing.
5: He was performing.
3: Well, he should have had the mic in the other hand, and if you know you're going down the aisle.
7: You should be snatching nobody's arm, no way.
3: People want to touch their doggone fans. I mean, they want to touch their people.
5: He probably right-handed and not left-handed, and you hold a mic with the hand that you are.
3: Y'all just find an excuse.
6: And y'all do all that, but you don't do it at church when pastor come down that aisle preaching. You don't grab pastor on, and he's trying to get you to heaven, but you grab on usher. We all going to hell. We are doomed.
5: Oh, my
8: God. Well, I'm not sure what just happened.
5: I don't either. Are we Shyamalan? Or what? I mean,
8: what's going on?
6: Give us a quick for free.
3: My quick for free, honey. They're saying that biracial celebrities, honey, who proudly identify as black, and they know him in all of them, y'all. So y'all could go ahead and Google who's biracial that's going for black. That's what's happening right now in this world today, so.
4: They said it, bitch. I know what time it is.
3: Sha-la-la,
4: baby.
3: Sha-la-la-la, honey. Don't y'all love that? I mean, biracial blacks and what have you. All right, the couleur today, honey, is one of my favorite couleurs. My couleur today is beige. On the high end, you say beige. And on the low end, just say beautiful tan. That's your couleur.
5: Beige.
6: All right, that's good. I'm the real ignorant. Y'all give it up for Gary with the tea.
9: Yes, sir.
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11: Ricky, there are a bunch of crashes on I-4. 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I-4 westbound, a crash at Saxon, at Dirksen, and at the St. John's River Bridge, and at John Young Parkway at the off-ramp. I-4 eastbound in Kissimmee, a wreck at the 429. There's a crash on the 408 westbound before Alafaya Trail, and another one between Goldenrod and 436, blocking two right lanes. It's solid from Dean Road. And at Kissimmee, Pleasant Hill Road at John Young Parkway, a crash, and heavy from Reeves Road. 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I'm Beverly Bentley Steele.
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14: All right, y'all, October the 10th is World Mental Health Day, and we're having an important conversation about something that we don't talk about enough, our mental health. And Dr. Aldo Wantard is going to be joining us to discuss the warning signs that we should not ignore and why saying I'm good doesn't always mean.

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1: All right, y'all, October the 10th is World Mental Health Day. And while we've come a long way when it comes to talking about mental health, there are still so many people suffering in silence. So this morning, we want to check in, not just with each other, but ourselves. Joining us to talk about the importance of protecting our mental health, recognizing when something is not right, and knowing when it's time to ask for help, is our good friend, psychologist and mental health expert, the one and only Dr. Aldewyn Tart. Dr. Tart, good morning.
2: Good morning, Ricky. How you doing?
1: I'm doing good, Dr. Tart. We always ask people, how you doing? And the automatic answer is, I'm good. What are some of the signs that somebody may actually not be okay, even if they look like they have everything together?
2: Well, Ricky, looking at the research, basically no one's okay right now. All right. And because the world is more stressed. So you don't ask people if they're okay because we're conditioned, especially in the church world. We just say, I'm blessed and highly favored. Oh, I'm okay. Yeah. I'm good. I'm Gucci. It's whatever.
3: So true.
2: But it's not really what we're asking. If you're asking someone, how happy are you? Then you're going to get a completely different answer. And if you ask them on a scale of 1 to 10, what's your level of life satisfaction right now? Most people will sit back and actually be honored that you would ask them how they're really doing. And you'll get a lot of threes, you'll get a lot of fours. And a lot of times it comes from the people who you think are happiest are people who have to perform under pressure or trauma. Like, as doctors, you really don't care about my day. You're asking, but you still want what you want. As a minister, entertainer, make me laugh, make me entertain me. And if you're forward facing, it's actually more difficult because you are trained to put your feelings to the back to perform for the people. So you're actually happy when someone is asking you genuinely. So one challenge I want you to ask people is, how happy are you with your life? And then a follow-up question, what can I do to support you being happier?
4: You know, Dr. Todd, I heard back in the day, people said, when somebody asks you how you're doing, you're supposed to say, I'm doing fine. They said, because if you start saying, well, I'm not feeling well, people are like, oh, let me call you right back, girl. Nobody want to hear. Exactly. Right. Nobody want to hear. Right.
2: Yeah, I mean, there's a difference between trauma dumping and being open and honest. What we know is that the world's most resilient people are actually the most expressive about how they feel. Because if you hide it and you suppress it, it's just going to go to your body. You're going to numb it through alcohol, drugs, sleeping, sex. You're going to use vices. But if you're honest and say, hey, you know what? Today is not a great day. I just lost my grandma. I mean, I didn't, but I just had an argument with my spouse and I need a couple of minutes. Or, you know what? I need to figure out what I want to do in my life. I need to pivot. Most people, all right, who are genuine would say, hey, you want to talk about that? When is a good time to be able to deep dive?
3: That's right. Mm-hmm.
2: Right? So if you're open and honest, you're actually able to be more resilient because you're not suppressing all of that stress and you're able to get rid of it.
5: How do you deal with the stress of things that you can't control? Like, I'm going through that right now with the whole political situation, with the election coming up, because I'm so engrossed in the whole thing. And I'm thinking about my kids. I'm thinking about my grandkids. And I'm literally stressed 24/7 about things that I have very little control over. How do I better deal with
2: that? Yeah, so we call it sorting. So you sort things into boxes: controllable, uncontrollable, or influenceable. So if I can't control it, why worry about it? Right? If I can't control it, I also need to grieve. So if I can't control my health, I can't control the loss, then I need to grieve. Right. If I can control it, I need to immediately go into problem solving mode and do something about it. I need to call people to vote. I need to galvanize people. I need to make sure that the polls, whatever. And then influenceable. Who am I? Who are you, Special K? How can you use your influence to get more people out? We know that Governor Keisha Lance Bottoms is tied. How do you know that what you're doing is not going to be the 100,000 that she needs to get people over, especially as an African-American? Right. So what you do is you put it in the influenceable boat, which fits you. You have a lot of influence. Am I using that? And should I call other 5 to 10 other influence and galvanize them in 10X and then be able to move? That gives you a sense of efficacy versus sitting back and thinking it's uncontrollable, where especially for you, it's not. It's actually influenceable.
3: You know, Dr. Tartt, you did talk about how people are stressed these days, but, you know, with work, bills, family, relationships, social media can also stress you out. How do you know when a normal stress level has crossed over into something that may require professional help?
2: A lot of times, especially for men and women who identify as super women at the mega happen, it's going to show up in your body. It's going to show up in your sleep. So it's going to be your shoulders. It's going to be your stomach. It's going to be waking up at 3 o'clock in the morning. Because you suppressed it, you know, for me, because I consider myself, I'm a person that does stress relief. I don't get stressed. Went to the dentist. He was like, you grind your teeth. I said, no, I don't. He showed me the x-rays. I was like, man.
3: Wow.
2: So I take magnesium glycinate at work because my normal day is normal to me, but it's stressful.
3: Yeah.
2: And I didn't know I was suppressing it, and it was coming out through grinding my teeth, because to me it was just a normal day.
3: Wow.
2: So I take magnesium glycinate to actually help me to relax, because I can't recognize that I'm stressed.
3: Right.
2: Like, do you get nervous?
3: Right. Absolutely.
2: Yeah.
3: Absolutely.
2: Yeah.
1: Now, a lot of men are taught not to cry or show that they're vulnerable. How can depression or anxiety, you know, show up differently in men? Anger, isolation, drinking, overworking, rather than what people traditionally think depression looked like.
2: Yeah, so a lot of times it looks like taking it out on those who are around you.
3: Mm.
2: All right, so you're more agitated. You're irritable. You sleep more. You rely on vices. A lot of men will sleep. They'll withdraw. They'll overwork. They'll overfunction. They'll just go into another gear and drive themselves into exhaustion. But what we know is the strongest men are actually the most expressive men. See, if you can say, like, you know, I used to work for the NBA. When they mess up right after the game, hey, I messed up. All right, I should have done what I shouldn't have done that. I shouldn't have made that call. I need to do better, right? They're expressing it. I can move on from it. But if I don't and I suppress it, now I've just added to my stress level. So when we tell men not to cry, we're actually taking 10 to 12 years off of their lives. We're telling them not to be emotional, like they're not human beings. So you're basically telling a man, don't express how you feel, so it can damage your body and you can take it out on others and you're more agitated. When what we should be saying is that there's a time to be stoic. You don't need to cry because you got tackled. You need to cry because it's difficult. You need to study. But the times when you're experiencing loss or you don't know what's going on in your life, a good cry could be therapeutic.
6: Wow.
2: If you want to live to see the next day and not explode at work on your boss or those around you.
3: Mm-hmm.
2: What's stronger, being able to express how you feel or being in HR trying to explain why you went off?
1: All right, y'all. 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
11: I'm Channel 9 Eyewitness News meteorologist Daniel McFarland, and we're looking at plenty of rain during the second half of the day with only isolated showers to start things off. A big thing we're watching is lots of heat and humidity through the first part of the day that will be continuing all the way through this afternoon until you have a low of 76 overnight tonight. For Channel 9 Eyewitness News, I'm meteorologist Daniel McFarland.
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11: There are two crashes on the 408. This Star 94.5 traffic report sponsored by Progressive Insurance. 408 westbound before Alafaya Trail, a crash. And 408 westbound between Goldenrod and 436 had two right lanes blocked. And a wreck at Sand Lake Road eastbound at Chancellor and in Kissimmee Pleasant Hill Road at John Young Parkway. I-4 westbound, a crash at Saxon, Dirksen, St. John's River Bridge and John Young Parkway. And I-4 eastbound in Kissimmee, a wreck at the 429. 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I'm Beverly Bentley Steele.
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1: Joining us this morning, faith-based psychologist, Dr. Aldewyn Tart. Dr. Tart, good morning. Happy to have you this morning.
2: So let me ask you, you know, especially those of us who grew up at a certain, you know, time, like Gen X, we were told fake it till you make it. You know, how do you feel about that? You know, people say, hey, check on those strong friends. But the strong friends may not be able to open up to you because they're still faking it till they make it with a smile on their face. You know, so what about them?
3: And those are the ones that have the highest rates of suicide and even depression. You look at your ministers, you look at your healthcare workers, you look at your firefighters, you look at your police, because they're not given permission to be human, they suppress it. So when you say check on your strong friends, here's one thing. Just call somebody and say, hey, let me just do a 6 to 8 minute check-in. A lot of people don't have a lot of time. Let's just split this in half, and you tell me how you're doing, and I'll tell you how I'm doing, and then we'll come up with some solutions, and we'll hold each other accountable, and we'll keep it moving. All right, just 6 to 8 minutes of really checking on someone sincerely is enough to move them into feeling heard, seen, and it's called responsiveness, especially if you're in a relationship, partner responsiveness. You feel me, you see me, you get me, and now you can behave like you get me. Yeah. That's what we all want, and that's from friends, family, and relationships.
2: So good.
4: So now, Dr. Tart, now there's still a stigma in, you know, our community around therapy. Now, some people were raised praying, pray about it, be strong. Mm-hmm. What happens in this house stays in this house. So how do we change that mindset without dismissing faith or family?
3: Right. You know, faith without works is dead. Yeah, so, yeah, you pray about it, and then you take action. One of the things we talk about in counseling is behavior activation. And I tell people, I'm not really here to talk about your suffering all day. We're here to give you support with your suffering and then to be able to decrease it. What do you want to do to have lower rates of depression and anxiety? Do you want to go to the gym to create dopamine and adrenaline? Do you want to take a couple of days off? Do you need to pivot out of that corporate environment? Do you need to start building up your entrepreneurship so that when you move, it's not a great shock? Do you need to be in more relationships? We don't have really a relationship crisis. We have a connectedness, our belonging crisis, because we're so disconnected. And when we look at especially studies for men, what keeps men alive is relationships. That's why marriage becomes important, or at least companionship, because most men don't have friends. Most men have 1.5. friends.
4: Really?
3: So if you're not married and you're not the super social type, everyone here is super social, well, to a degree, you know, if you don't have relationships later in life, you're going to die.
4: Oh,
3: right? Because think about it, a baby has to be skin to skin contact. Mm-hmm. When we get older and we isolate, the brain shrinks. When you talk to people who live by themselves, it's very, and that doesn't mean that you're lonely, because you can live by yourself and have friends.
4: But just alone.
3: But if you're isolated, it changes your brain. That's why it's banned in jails. You can only be in solitary confinement for so many hours, or they know your brain will shrink and it will change to the negative.
2: Wow.
3: So we have to have people around. We were built to be relational.
4: You know, it kills me too when you always talk to somebody, how you done blessed? Like my preacher say, I know you're blessed. Tell me how you doing.
3: Right.
4: You know, why we always talk about blessed?
5: But you got to say now, are you happy today? Right?
3: Yeah, I know you're blessed. But how do you feel?
5: Right.
3: People to sit back like, I haven't had anyone ask me that.
5: Yep.
3: All right? And then you have to make sure that you're really opening up to safe people now. You can't open up to everyone.
5: Right.
3: So there's a book called Safe People. Think about the airport. Anyone can go to the airport, but everyone can't get in. They have to screen. So when you're talking to someone, you have to screen. Are you someone whom I can trust? You know, so therefore, confess your sins and your troubles one to another so they may be healed, because the prayers of the righteous avails much. That means you shouldn't be talking to someone who's not righteous.
5: Oh,
3: they'll use it against you.
5: Oh.
3: They'll make you feel bad. Mm-hmm. They'll tell you you're not over the loss of your son, loss of your mother. Hey, look at you. You have everything going for you. I love to have your problems.
5: I hate that.
3: Right?
5: I hate when people say that.
3: Yeah, the right people scream. The right people, and then they'll be able to be considerate and make you feel heard.
5: Absolutely.
1: First of all, I appreciate everything that you do. Mm-hmm. Is there one thing you want everybody that's listening to remember, you know, this World Mental Health Day? What would it be?
3: Yeah, I mean, so being community. I mean, so, you know, I'm part of an organization called the National Alliance of Mental Illness. I sit on the board in Georgia. We're having a walk October 10th. 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Mm. 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So we're having our walk October 10th. And then because there's a gap between mental health and a lot of people don't like counseling, I created an organization called Transforming Circle, thetransformingcircle.com, where I basically teach people how to heal, how to have better relationships and marriages, but it's more like self-development and training versus therapy because I want it to be the answer. 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
1: And we always appreciate you stopping by. 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
16: There are two crashes on the 408. This Star 94.5 traffic report sponsored by Progressive Insurance. 408 westbound before Alafaya Trail, a crash. And 408 westbound between Goldenrod and 436 had two right lanes blocked. And a wreck at Sand Lake Road eastbound at Chancellor and in Kissimmee Pleasant Hill Road at John Young Parkway. I-4 westbound, the crash at Saxon, Dirksen, St. John's River Bridge and John Young Parkway. And I-4 eastbound in Kissimmee, a wreck at the 429. 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

0: Arch, I reach my morning show. It's time to play Battle of the Sexes. Remember, we're asking the ladies questions that men should know, and we're asking the men the questions that ladies should know, and we want to see how well y'all know each other. 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
2: What's up, Terry?
0: Hey, what up, Terry?
3: Yes, sir. What's going on with y'all? How y'all doing, man?
0: Man, we up in here chilling, Mike. Man, we about to play Battle of the Sexes. Y'all ready?
3: Yeah, I'm ready.
1: Ready.
0: All right, Desiree, we're going to go first, okay? And we want to see how well you know men. All right, you ready?
1: Okay. I'm ready.
0: All right, start the clock. What is the name of the U.S. Navy elite flying team? They be at the air shows.
1: What they call it? The Blue
0: Ribbons? Okay, we'll let you have it. All right, how many ounces are in a gallon?
1: Ounces in a gallon. Sixteen.
0: Nah, it's 128. And that first answer was Blue Angels. All right, the Hellcat is the top of the line model for what Dodge vehicle?
1: Charger.
0: No, it's a Challenger.
1: Oh.
0: One half of the rap group Houdini is Jaleel. What is the partner name?
1: Oh, man. I don't know. Pass.
0: You want us to pass? Ecstasy, yeah. All right. What boxer was the only one to knock out Mike Tyson?
1: Evander Holyfield.
0: Buster Douglas.
1: Oh, right.
0: Man. Golly, that was good, though. You got, how many?
4: She got, what, one? Got that Blue Angels.
2: Kind of, yeah.
4: Kind of sort of, yeah.
1: Kind of sort of, something like that. Okay. <I'll take
0: it. laughs> She got one. All right, Alfredas.
2: All right, Terry. Here we go. A long, loose robe with wide sleeves and tied with a sash, originally worn as a formal garment in Japan, is called what?
3: House robe. House coat.
2: It's a kimono. Okay. All right. Stay with me, Terry. Stay with me. An exercise also known as jump training or plyos, in which muscles exert maximum force in short intervals, is called?
3: Okay. I don't know.
2: Plyometrics. Okay. Let's try this one. Stiletto, ballerina and coffin are types of what that a woman may ask for?
0: What?
2: Stiletto, ballerina, and coffin. You know what? I would have said the same thing, but it's nail shape. Okay, come on, you got to get this. A mother uses a Wendy on a baby for what?
0: A what?
2: A Wendy on a baby.
0: A mother don't know that.
3: Pass.
2: It's to release gas. Okay, come on, you gonna know this one. Okay, come on, Terry, we got this. What is the main ingredient in a Cosmo? Come on.
3: Vodka.
2: See, he got that one.
0: Oh, we tied for one.
2: Uh-oh.
0: Okay. All right, my love. Desiree. All right, you got to beat the tie. All right. What position does Clarence Thomas hold?
1: Supreme Court.
0: Yes. Go, Alfredo.
2: Okay, Terry. What supergroup sang about a red light special?
3: LC.
2: Oh, gosh. Still tied.
0: All right. I love who played Doughboy in the movie Boys in the Hood.
1: Ice Cube.
0: Oh, yes.
2: Okay. Okay, Terry. Sensitive skin detergent with no fragrance or chemicals is called?
3: Free and Clear.
2: Dang, we still tied.
0: Damn. All right. What do the initials NRA stand for, Desiree?
1: NRA?
0: Yep.
1: All
0: right. Go out, Freebus.
2: Okay, Terry. When a woman is having false labor contractions, it can also be called what?
3: Oh, man, I know this, too. Gosh, I know that one. I'm pretty confident.
2: It is still tied. Oh, my gosh, it's still tied.
0: Oh, my God. Okay, in the NFL, what team is the San Francisco, what is their mascot?
2: Ooh.
1: 49er.
0: Yes.
2: Okay.
0: NFL team.
2: Okay. A Comedon is used for what?
0: A rubber.
3: Please.
2: Ricky, sir. Okay. It's used for popping pimples.
0: Oh, it looked like she won. Spencer K. What did she win?
4: All right. Congratulations. Ma'am, you're a winner today. A big winner of the fabulous, amazing, highly coveted prize bag from America's Store.
0: Hey.
4: The Dollar Tree. That's
0: you
4: right.
0: Say it.
4: The Dollar Tree. And to start your prize pack off, let's get going. 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Oh, yeah. You've also got a Winnie the Pooh birthday card that says, Happy birthday, you're finally four. It's four. You've also got a five-pack of assorted mini screwdrivers. Yeah.
1: Yay.
4: Two Phillips, two flat. And one of those other ones.
0: The little short one.
4: Yeah, from Armor Brand. Potted meat. That's right. Potted meat. Made with chicken with pork added. There you go.
0: Good with some crackers.
4: You got a 12-pack of white shower curtain rings. So you still got shower curtains. There you go. How about from Meat Fruitful? All natural freeze-dried banana chips.
0: What?
4: Mm-hmm. What the hell is that? Freeze-dried banana chips. It's a great snack. Healthy and delicious.
0: That'll get you to the bathroom quick.
4: Speaking of delicious, how about that classic chocolate and caramel milk duds? Movie theater size box. There you go.
0: When the last time somebody had some milk duds?
4: Well, she's got some now. There you go. How about Wake Me Up brand coconut and almond scented body wash? There you go.
0: Oh, wow.
4: All right, from Breckenridge Farms, you got that stuffed green olives, a whole jar, and they're stuffed with minced pimentos.
0: 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Delicious.
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3: 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If it's trending, you know he got it. Jay Hicks, what's going on in Old Town?
4: Hey, good morning, Ricky. So data centers are back in the spotlight right here in Orange County. So what's going on is that Orange County does not have any land regulations or policies for data centers. So this is why County Commissioner Kelly Martinez has stepped in and asked for a temporary moratorium on AI data center applications for at least a year. And a part of this process will be asking for town hall meetings, getting community feedback, and also a lot of research. From this, Orange County can possibly have a policy for data center regulation. Here is Commissioner Martinez speaking on the moratorium.
5: I think that AI data centers are in pursuit of land across the entire nation where they can build and where they can develop. So if they're not here yet, they will be at some point in time, and we need to have a regulatory framework to determine what we can responsibly host and how and what our community wants.
4: I'm Jay Hicks, and that report was brought to you by Classic Honda and Holler Honda, where every vehicle is clearly marked at their best price first. And coming up at 10 a.m. with JoJo, we have the Star 94.5 Pay Your Bills keyword. That's at 10 a.m. your chance to win $1,000 from Star 94.5, the soul of Orlando.
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14: Good morning. It's Friday, October 9th. I'm Alfredas. Here's what's going on in the news. Missouri could be just the beginning of a much bigger fight over money owed to historically black colleges. Students and alumni at Lincoln University say Missouri shortchanged their HBCU for decades, and now they want the state to pay up. Nearly $549 million. Their lawsuit alleges the predominantly white University of Missouri got better funding while Lincoln students dealt with rundown dorms, fewer services, and fewer opportunities. And Missouri could be just the first stop. The group behind the case says it plans to take this fight to other states. Elsewhere, it's Breast Cancer Awareness Month, and your mammogram could give you a heads up about your heart, too. A new Maryland law requires imaging centers to notify patients if their scan shows calcium deposits in breast arteries. That's a possible sign of higher cardiovascular risk. And while we're talking prevention, the American Cancer Society says staying active, maintaining a healthy weight, and drinking less alcohol can help lower breast breast cancer risk. Even small amounts of alcohol can raise it. And breast cancer doesn't have to run in your family. More than 85% of women diagnosed have no family history. And finally, it's that time of year. I am so excited that we are going to be on the One Voyage Cruise for Halloween. I already got my costume. Can't wait. Y'all better get in here. 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But listen, Halloween spending is going to the dogs, literally. Americans are expected to spend $920 million this year just on costumes for their pets. The top looks, pumpkins, hot dogs, and ghosts. Nearly $1 billion to dress up an animal that would rather chew up that costume. For info on these stories and more, go to RickySmileyMorningShow.com. 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
8: A couple of college football key matchups to pay attention to this weekend. Texas and OU is going to be going down with the Red River Rivalry. Indiana and Nebraska, both are 5-0. And then, of course, everybody going to be tuned in to Georgia, Alabama, 2 5-0 teams going at it once again. Also, other college football matchups to look out for. Hit the theme music, Super Dave. Shout out to all HBCUs, man. If y'all don't know, it's homecoming season, man. Morgan State, I know. Shout out to y'all. Y'all's homecoming this weekend. Bowie State on the way to Winston-Salem State. Clark Atlanta got Fort Valley State this weekend. It is also Delaware State's homecoming. Shout out to the Hornets out there. Lincoln, PA, and Elizabeth City State. It's Elizabeth City's homecoming. Livingstone got Virginia State this weekend. Virginia State, it is y'all's homecoming. What up, y'all? Savannah State got Morehouse. Uh-oh, is it Spellhouse? Is it Spellhouse homecoming weekend? I believe it is. Morehouse and Spelman putting it down. Shout out to Shaw. They on their way to Johnson C. Smith. Tuskegee got Central State this weekend, and it is Central State's homecoming as well. It's North Carolina Central's homecoming, boy. Arkansas Baptist got Alcorn State and Alcorn State homecoming. Shout out to y'all. Benedict and Allen matching up this weekend. Lane versus Albany State. It is Albany State's homecoming. Southern versus Prairie View A&M. Virginia Lynchburg got Norfolk State this weekend. Norfolk State's homecoming. And Florida A&M is heading to Alabama State for their homecoming. Jackson State got Grambling State this weekend. That's going to be bananas. Bethune-Cookman got Alabama A&M. Miles College on the way to Kentucky State. It is Kentucky State's homecoming as well. And Mississippi Valley State got Texas Southern this weekend. Shout out to all the HBCUs. Follow us on Instagram at HBCU. 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
9: 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Drop it like it's hot.
10: So hot.
11: In this hot.
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11: It's the BRAT.
17: All right, Bobby, it's about that time. Time at the hot spot. What up, Brett?
18: What up, Ricky? Good morning, everybody. I'm your girl, Brett Tat-Tat, and this is the hot spot where we bring you music, movies, and more. So let's get on off into it. Well, y'all, attorney Brian Steele, who has represented high-profile rappers like Young Thug, Lil Durk, Brian Steele is speaking out about the rap lyrics being used as evidence against artists. And here's what he said in a recent appearance on T.I.'s Expeditiously podcast.
19: Hip-hop is under persecution. I can't believe that prosecutors and courts think it's okay to use people's art and lyrics. I think it's also racism. And it's not new. I mean, this is forever in America with racism, because when you're talking about, like, lyrics, you got to go to opera. And it's all about the monster came in, God forbid, raped the person, ripped the person's head off, lit the house on fire, burned the body. But yet, all these people around the world are saying, that's wonderful. They're winning awards, and we look at them for hundreds of years and say, that is a great artist. Rap is just a performance. And yet the prosecutors don't take William Shakespeare's words as reality. The prosecutors don't take Stephen King. The prosecutors don't use opera or country music or hard rock and roll, right. But they use rap.
18: Now, Brian Steele has previously been outspoken about bias in the criminal justice system. The debate has been a major issue in hip-hop because people feel like rappers are being held to a different standard than other artists. What do y'all think about this?
20: Well, yeah, because rappers, I mean, sometimes they do things differently from normal people, so they have to be held to a different standard.
14: Why?
18: Well, I think because we're writers, we get put in. They try to say that the things we write are the things that we do, and that's not necessarily true. It's like if somebody wrote you a script for a movie and you played a movie role, they can use that against you, like in court.
10: Really?
18: And give them your whole script because you were being an actor or something, and somebody else wrote the script. They can use that against you and trying to say that what you said you are now doing, and anything you've done, they'll go back to your lyrics and say, well, this was premeditated because you talked about it in your raps.
14: Right.
10: So are there any lyrics in Functified that could be come back against you?
18: Yeah. Putting it down ain't a thing to me, and there ain't too many hoes that can hang with me. It's like that, and as a matter of fact, when it comes to the brat tat tat tat, I make your neck snap back. That'll get you bent, tearing the roof off the smother like Parliament. Don't do it.
10: That's enough like that'll make me nervous.
18: Plenty
10: of.
18: Let's go.
10: I done got nervous.
18: Plenty
10: of.
12: That made you nervous, brat.
10: Baby, that made nervous.
18: Go on and lay down. Break yourself. Give me them drips.
10: Touch my pearls, baby. I'm clutching my pearls, baby.
18: Yeah.
14: You would never do that to a writer, somebody that wrote a murder story. You would never be like, oh, well.
18: Kind of not fair, but you know. And y'all, last but not least, it looked like Diddy is going to be spending a little more time behind bars again. His prison release date has been pushed back again, and now he's scheduled to be released on March 8th of 2028. Now, that's a change from his previous projected release date of January 21st, 2028. So it's like a few months in between. At least it's not like 20 more years or 2 more years.
21: Right.
18: And, you know, so I don't know what keeps changing this stuff, but it's probably all this stuff that he don't have nothing to do with, or people recording him in jail doing different things and other people getting upset about it or not happy with it. And I don't know, whatever.
10: He got something to do with it, you ain't got no control.
18: No, you don't have control. If somebody try to fight you and you in jail, you better fight back.
21: Right.
18: Well, so I mean, both of y'all going to get in trouble.
10: But no, alleged, no. Him drinking cognac and stuff like that and honey, getting massages, well, he
18: alleged,
10: got a lot to do with
18: alleged,
10: it.
18: All, you saw, alleged. All we saw is a phone. We saw a phone.
10: Well, honey, that was
21: how
10: too
21: did he get
10: much.
21: Cognac in jail?
10: Child Brad, tell him.
18: You tell him, Gary. You've been there 3 times. Uh-oh. You tell him. Uh-oh. Anyway, the latest comes, the change comes after the allegations that he had contraband, Gary, including a cell phone and alcohol, and received special mm-hmm. treatment from other inmates, allegedly. So Diddy was also reportedly placed in solitary confinement following those allegations. Gary, you got something else to say?
10: Well, I think jail and a pen is a difference.
18: What? Jail and the pen is the difference?
10: Mm-hmm, there's a difference.
18: Go ahead, explain.
21: Nothing, he don't know what it is.
22: Yeah, the county jail.
18: If you miss any part of the show, go ahead.
22: It
18: don't matter.
22: Yeah.
18: If you miss any part of the show, make sure you check it out on the Ricky Smiley Morning Show podcast. And you didn't enlighten anybody, Special K, by saying the jail is the jail and the prison is the prison.
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2: I'm Channel 9 Eyewitness News meteorologist Daniel McFarland, and we're looking at plenty of rain during the second half of the day with only isolated showers to start things off. A big thing we're watching is lots of heat and humidity through the first part of the day that will be continuing all the way through this afternoon until you have a low of 76 overnight tonight. For Channel 9 Eyewitness News, I'm meteorologist Daniel McFarland.
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3: This is The Daily Play with Joy Taylor. The Pittsburgh Steelers lost in Cleveland on Sunday, and cameras captured head coach Mike McCarthy and quarterback Aaron Rodgers cursing each other out mid-play call. It would have been a little iconic if they won, but it's not really the type of leadership you want to see from your coach and oldest player in a loss. McCarthy took the high road, saying reality of it is a 20-year relationship, and Rodgers, on the other hand, said on Wednesday, quote, "I think it's a positive," and said that between him and Coach McCarthy, it's, quote, "always ironed out. We're still in winning cures all territory, but I don't want to see this complete lack of leadership from my quarterback." Aaron keeps talking about how teams are best when are player-led, and that completely undermines your head coach that you supposedly have a great relationship with because you won a Super Bowl together. The Steelers better get rolling with four winnable games before the bye week, or the Boo Birds might just come out in Pittsburgh. 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

my top three tip of the tongue topics for today. It's JoJo at Star 94.5, the soul of Orlando. We're still paying your bills. Their next chance at $1,000 is coming up at noon today. Make sure you're ready. It could be your day to win this money.

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1: Hurricane Isaiah still on the radar, targeting Florida's panhandle and along the Alabama-Mississippi coastline. That's where some of our wet weather is coming from. Prayers for safety for all those in the path of the storm. You know, I'm over here flashing back to late October of last year and getting trapped in Jamaica by Hurricane Melissa. Y'all prayed for all of us over there. Thank you, family. We felt those prayers. And we are heavy into election season. Got the midterm coming up. November 3rd is the general election day. But listen, we got to right now do our research. We got to connect and hear from the candidates in person every chance we get. We got to research any amendments that may be on the ballot. So we need to not just vote, but be informed voters so that we know what's going on. And by the way, the deadline to request a vote by mail ballot is October 22nd. Look who's working on another project together, Will Smith and DJ Jazzy Jeff. They're collabing on a scripted series called 215, telling the story of their struggle to break into the hip-hop scene in West Philadelphia back in the day. Will not only broke into the hip-hop scene, he smashed down the doors in TV movies too and a whole lot more. And you know what? I love that they're still friends. Even though Jeff used to get literally thrown out the house all the time on the Fresh Prince of Bel-Air back in the 90s, I still picture him flying through the air. That's my top three tip of the tongue topics for today. It's Star 94.5.
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getting in these Friday morning line dances on you. Shout out to everybody who's at work right now teaching these soul line dances to their coworkers. Happy Friday. Good morning, family. It's JoJo. It's Star 94.5, the soul of Orlando.

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We understand. 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

0: woman. Star 94.5, the soul of Orlando, where we are still paying your bills, family. So coming up at 2 o'clock this afternoon, look out for your next $1,000 keyword. Today could be your day. And tomorrow is the big day, the Star 94.5 Heart and Soul Music Festival at the Apopka Amphitheater. Joe, Confunction, Case, Kiki Wyatt, Melissa Morgan, Chubb Rock at the APK Amphitheater. 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You wait until the last minute, huh? Last minute almost. Hey, family, it's JoJo. Happy Friday. Right now, time for our What the F*** moment of the week. This week takes us to Wisconsin, where a 23-year-old sister was arrested. Now, here's what she allegedly did. She posed as a substitute teacher at a high school and was actually allowed into a classroom where she spent first period cussing the kids out. I mean, calling them all kinds of names like frat boy and criticizing their weight, their race, their everything. She was cussing these kids out. She even allegedly asked if any of them had any weed or vape. She also allegedly asked one girl if she wanted to be a stripper or a hooker. What the? She told a couple of white kids that they looked like the type of people to start school shootings. She went in on these kids all the way. So, okay, so now after class, when the students complained, the school's principal called the substitute teacher agency and found out that this chick was not their employee. You mean she didn't make that call before they turned this heifer loose in a classroom full of teenagers? I'm just wondering. And when asked why she did it, this woman said she was bored. Listen, they need to not only arrest her, but maybe there should be a psych evaluation in her future, too. I don't know. But that is our what the heck moment of the week. Coming up at noon, it's our motivational music moment. Today, we're dropping in some Mary Mary at Star 94.5, the soul of Orlando.
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1: 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Hey, family, it's JoJo. Just dropping in a bit of inspiration in the middle of your workday and a happy Friday, too. How about some merry, merry? It's heaven. It's our 94.5, the soul of Orlando.

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0: Sing it along. 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It's JoJo at Star 94.5, the soul of Orlando. And yep, still paying those bills. So $1,000 on the line right now. 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Answer your phone because somebody could be calling you with $1,000. 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
6: 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From the legislative floor to the high-stakes 2026 U.S. Senate race in Florida, few figures command the spotlight quite like State Representative Angie Nixon. Raised in Jacksonville by a single mother, Nixon has built her career on a fiery brand of grassroots activism, taking on battles for public education, housing affordability, and progressive economic reform. Whether she's staging protests or rallying working families across the Sunshine State, Nixon remains one of Florida's most polarizing and closely watched political catalysts. How will Florida's political future shake out? Don't just guess. Track the shifts as they happen. The 2026 midterms are moving faster than ever.

0: Rebrand of grassroots activism, taking on battles for public education, housing affordability, and progressive economic reform. 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How will Florida's political future shake out? Don't just guess. Track the shifts as they happen. 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
1: 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And we are still paying your bills. 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Hey, family, it's JoJo. You got your tickets yet? Last minute tickets. The Star 94.5 Heart and Soul Music Festival. 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Right now, workday shout-outs. Ooh, we made it to the Friday. 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

Olivia Dean, Man I Need, is Star 94.5, the soul of Orlando. Hey, family, it's JoJo. October 22nd, Kia Center, Teddy Swims in concert. You know I got a pair of tickets for caller 9 right now. Get at me, 844-945-2945.

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Right here on Orlando's Home for Soul. 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

0: on 94.5, the soul of Orlando. This is JoJo congratulating this hour's winner of those tickets for Teddy Swims. You know he's bringing the ugly tour to the Kia Center October 22nd. So congratulations on this hour's winner. And here's something, family. 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It's Teddy Swims and Star 94.5, the soul of Orlando. Coming up next, I've got music from Chris Brown and Usher. 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

0: 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It's time for JoJo's top three tip of the tongue topics for today.
1: Hurricane Isaias still on the radar, targeting Florida's panhandle and along the Alabama-Mississippi coastline. That's where some of our wet weather is coming from. Prayers for safety for all those in the path of the storm. You know, I'm over here flashing back to late October of last year and getting trapped in Jamaica by Hurricane Melissa. Y'all prayed for all of us over there. Thank you, family. We felt those prayers. And we are heavy into election season. Got the midterm coming up. November 3rd is the general election day. But listen, we got to right now do our research. We got to connect and hear from the candidates in person every chance we get. We got to research any amendments that may be on the ballot. So we need to not just vote, but be informed voters so that we know what's going on. And by the way, the deadline to request a vote by mail ballot is October 22nd. Look who's working on another project together, Will Smith and DJ Jazzy Jeff. They're collabing on a scripted series called 215, telling the story of their struggle to break into the hip-hop scene in West Philadelphia back in the day. Will not only broke into the hip-hop scene, he smashed down the doors in TV movies too and a whole lot more. And you know what? I love that they're still friends. Even though Jeff used to get literally thrown out the house all the time on the Fresh Prince of Bel-Air back in the 90s, I still picture him flying through the air. That's my top three tip of the tongue topics for today at Star 94.5.
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yeah, my girl JoJo was doing her thing with the deal. It's yours truly, the Red Zone, Ice-T Thomas. 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

0: 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Coming up next, I got music from Daniel Caesar featuring her. 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
2: They say it's zero down. It's going to be over at the end of this month. I don't know if you need a car right now, but they say zero down going to be over at the end of this month. And I know you need a car. I see your car. 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

0: Hey family, it's JoJo, and I think I may have shared with you before that my maternal grandmother died of a massive heart attack. It was sudden and it was deadly. October is Sudden Cardiac Arrest Awareness Month, so just trying to make you aware. 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

0: 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It's tomorrow. Joe, Confunction, Case, Kiki Wyatt, Melissa Morgan, Chubb Rock, and more. 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Hey, family, it's JoJo. And yeah, we're still paying your bills, too. So 5 o'clock this afternoon, be ready for your next chance at $1,000. Right now, though, let's celebrate our birthday crew for today, October 9th. Imole Akinlana, happy birthday. Also, Kyra Allen, or is it Kira Allen? Also, Kira Allen, Gato Cheney, Harvey Williams, Lavender Miley celebrating today. Also, Patricia Davis, Bernard Wade, Mary Maxwell, Jacques Edwards, Peter Daly over at Caribbean Sunshine Bakery, who played a major role in our hurricane relief drive for Jamaica last year. Happy birthday, Peter Daly. We see you. And to everybody celebrating this season, happy birthday. Live your life. Celebrate. And much love. 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And I'll see you on radio tomorrow morning at 9 o'clock. Up next, Sean Knight is guest starring once again for Lorenzo Ice-T Thomas and Star 94.5, The Soul of Orlando.
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Your next guest happens at 5 p.m. with yours truly, Sean Knight, guest star for Lorenzo Ice-T Thomas. 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And speaking of weekend mode, what are you doing tomorrow? As you know, all roads lead to the Apopka Amphitheater for Star 94.5's Heart and Soul Music Fest. I had a chance to catch up with Michael Cooper from Confunction. 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

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When Freddie Jackson sang it, you felt it. 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

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So tomorrow, it's all about our Star 94.5 Heart and Soul Music Fest. Had a chance to catch up with Michael Cooper from Confunction. I got a lot of questions for him. We'll check in with him next on Star 94.5.

0: do at 5 o'clock, that final keyword to get your bills paid. I'm talking about $1,000 right here on Star 94.5, The Soul of Orlando, Sean Knight, guest starring for Lorenzo Ice-T Thomas. And join us as we get ready for the holiday season, our fifth annual One Joyous Night, Thursday, December 17th at Majestic Life Church in Orlando, featuring two-time Grammy Award winner and Gospel Music Hall of Famer Hezekiah Walker. 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But tomorrow, it's all about Star 94.5 Heart and Soul Music Fest. I am so excited about this. Look here. I had this day circled on my calendar. I'm talking about Joe, Kiki Wyatt, Melissa Morgan, and Confunction, just to name a few. Is going to be a whole vibe tomorrow at the Apopka Amphitheater. And so yesterday, I had a chance to catch up with Michael Cooper from Confunction, and we had a real good conversation. And I asked him, I said, Confunction, giving us records that still make people get up and move, like Fun, Chase Me, and of course, Love Train. So what does it mean to have a whole new generation discover your music and know every word? Here's what he had to say.
1: It's a shock. And I have the first version of Confunction, which is the Confunction that did all of the records and the recording. And then I have the Michael Cooper career, 5-year or 7-year career with Warner Brothers. And I had Through My Love and Dinner for Two. And then I came back with this version of Confunction, which really never quit. And this version has been together for almost 29 years. So all together, we're looking at about 56 years of Confunction.
0: Wow.
1: So, man, it feels like you have to stop and enjoy the blessing, the fact that you have a blessing. But, man, to hear our music on the radio today. And mm-hmm. and so we're full of wonderment and grateful. We're grateful for everything and each and every moment we can actually, you know, play our music, climb on a plane at our age and play and go play a big concert and get back home safely. And then on the way home, you're hearing Love Train on the radio.
0: And speaking of Love Train, he gave me the backstory on how it all came together with Silk Sonic. We'll talk about that next, along with more of your R&B favorites from Maxwell and Keith Sweat. My name is Sean Knight, guest star for Lorenzo Ice-T Thomas on Star 94.5, Orlando's only R&B.
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4: Lorenzo, there's some road closures going on. 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Apopka Vineland northbound is shut down between Hotel Plaza Boulevard and Palm Parkway. They're doing their best to reopen that. And on I-4 westbound at the off-ramp to State Road 535, that's blocked from a crash. There's also wreck 436 north of Hoffner and on the Greenway southbound at the Beach Line and on the Beach Line westbound at Dallas Boulevard. 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I'm Beverly Bentley Steele.
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And you will not believe the story Michael Cooper told me about how Silk Sonic came together with Love's Train. We'll talk about it in 10 minutes on Star 94.5.

0: Star 94.5, the soul of Orlando, pays your bills weekdays five times a day. 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But tomorrow is all about Star 94.5's Heart and Soul Music Fest at the Apopka Amphitheater. Michael Cooper from Confunction. I had a chance to catch up with him yesterday, and while we were talking about Love's Train, I gave my gratitude to him from listening to the original version growing up, but now it's an entire new generation of new listeners and new fans of the song, courtesy of Silk Sonic. So I asked him, what goes to your mind when you're looking at the older generation and the new generation singing Love's Train?
1: Yeah, so it's unbelievable, unbelievable. Funny story goes with that. I had no warning, no idea. We own the writers of the song, but we don't own the publishing. So the publishing is always screening people for covers. And I got up one morning I looked at my phone and my daughter texted me. She said, "Have you seen this?" And I said, "No." And I scrolled down and I saw a link, right? And then I saw the thing said Silk Sonic. And I wasn't, Silk Sonic was a sort of an experiment by Bruno and Anderson for the COVID times. And I hit the button and I heard the beginning of Love's Train. And when I listened to it and they had put the horns on the front of it, I stopped it. I ran out and got in my car, put on the Bluetooth and hit that button again. And I listened to that song all the way through and I had to play it again. And then, of course, I had to send the link over to Felton. And I said, "Man, do you have anything to do with this?" And he said, "No." I said, "I suggest you sit down and listen to this song." I said, "Something tells me we about to get into some serious money." And then as soon as I said that, he says, "Well, Mike, did you get a check for X amount of $1,000?" I said, "Yeah, I did." He said, "That's what this is for. This is an advance against the predicted amount of money that's going to be made on this Bruno Mars, Anderson .Paak cover."
0: And look, tomorrow I'm definitely going to be singing Love's Train loud and off key. Yes, I sure will. All right. On the other side, coming up inside your 4 o'clock, here's what we got. Kalani, Tupac, and I have a family 4-pack of passes for you to check out SeaWorld Spooktacular. All that and more is right here with yours truly, Sean Knight, guest star for Lorenzo Ice-T Thomas on Star 94.5, Orlando's only R&B.
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4: Scattered showers winding down this evening with overnight lows in the mid-70s. For your Saturday, scattered showers and thunderstorms developing. Much of the day will be dry, though, with high temperatures in the low 90s. And more scattered showers and storms heading into Sunday, with temperatures in the upper 80s. From Channel 9 Eyewitness News, I'm meteorologist David Heckard.
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18: Lorenzo Apopka-Vineland is shut down from a serious collision. 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Apopka-Vineland shut down northbound between Hotel Plaza Boulevard and Palm Parkway from a serious collision. There's a crash I-4 westbound before Orange Blossom Trail and another one between Sand Lake and the Beach Line. And a crash 436 north of Hoffner and John Young Parkway at Central Florida Parkway. 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I'm Beverly Bentley Steele.
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My name is Sean Knight, guest starring for Lorenzo Ice, Keith Thomas. 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All that and more is right here on Star 94.5, Orlando's only R&B.

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1: 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I turn immediately to it. I don't even know where else to go.

0: 94.5, the soul of Orlando, R&B singer Freddie Jackson will be laid to rest Monday in New York. And I'll never forget the opportunity when I had a chance to talk to him in 2019. And I expressed my gratitude for him being my wingman when it came to going out on dates. Here's what he had to say.
1: You owe me.
0: Man.
1: You owe me.
0: Yeah, yes, okay. Indeed.
1: There we go. I know that's right. I know that. They don't have to say a word. They knew what you meant when you put on that Freddie Jackson record. I know that's right.
0: Read more about my wingman, Freddie Jackson, on our website at star945.

0: Soulful Vibes on this TGI Friday on Star 94.5, The Soul of Orlando, Sean Knight guest starring for Lorenzo S.T. Thomas. And this is the last day for you to win $1,000 as we are paying your bills. Look, don't mess around. Open up your Star app and wait for that keyword to come at 5 o'clock. And while you're on your Star app, leave me a message on the open mic like Jackie Baker did. Jackie, what's up?
1: I would like to give a shout out to my son, Martavius Baker, that got deployed to Tallahassee for the storm with the DOT. Mama, love you, and you be safe.
0: Jackie, thank you so much for checking in. And the Star 94.5 family is also praying for your son's safe return and to everyone that is affected by the storm that is happening right now. So tomorrow is Star 94.5's Heart and Soul Music Fest. I had a chance to talk to Michael Cooper from Confunction, who's going to be performing tomorrow. And we were talking about the recent loss of Freddie Jackson and Peebo Bryson. And one of the questions I asked him, as someone who has helped shape the era of soul and R&B music, what do you believe their music and legacy mean to the culture, and how important it is for artists of your generation to keep that musical legacy alive? Here's his thoughts.
2: It's an absolute must. We're talking about a time. This is my music now. This is my time when I'm coming up in my 20s and 30s, right? It's absolutely important that we acknowledge and continue to play all of our R&B artists. Peebo Bryson, I actually did a show with Peebo like maybe about 4 years ago, right? And I actually did a show with him. I've never played with Freddie, but I've attended Freddie Jackson concerts in Yoshi's in Oakland. And I'm here to tell you, we have a responsibility to keep that music going. We have a responsibility as radio stations to this day still, they play everybody, but they have to realize, man, that Peebo, Freddie had types of hits, man, that they were not just R&B hits, they were golden R&B icons. You Are My Lady, and I used to go to sleep. As a matter of fact, me and my wife broke up over a situation that had Peebo running all through it. Feel the Fire. To this day, I will never, ever, ever forget the effect that record had on me. And of course, You Are My Lady and Jam the Night. Come on now.
0: Absolutely. We are still vibing on this TGI Friday. 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
1: Sorrento Apopka Vineland is shut down from a collision. This Star 94.5 traffic report sponsored by Quantum Fiber for

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The Soul of Orlando, Sean Knight, guest starring for Lorenzo Ice Thomas. Are You Smarter Than Lorenzo? 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

0: It's Sean Knight, guest starring for Lorenzo Ice-T Thomas on Star 94.5. 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You can win $1,000 as we pay your bills. 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I got a family four-pack of passes to SeaWorld Spooktacular. 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
1: Tiffany.
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1: Okay, thank you.
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4: Scattered showers winding down this evening with overnight lows in the mid-70s. For your Saturday, scattered showers and thunderstorms developing. Much of the day will be dry, though, with high temperatures in the low 90s. And more scattered showers and storms heading into Sunday with temperatures in the upper 80s. From Channel 9 Eyewitness News, I'm meteorologist David Heckard.
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21: Lorenzo in Lake Buena Vista, there's a serious collision. The Apopka Vineland is shut down. 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Apopka Vineland shut down northbound between Hotel Plaza Boulevard and Palm Parkway from a collision. There's a crash on I-4 westbound downtown at the 408. Anderick I-4 westbound before the beach line. And a crash on the beach line westbound at the on-ramp from Dallas Boulevard. With the Discover Cashback Card, earn 5% cash back at different categories each quarter on up to $1,500 in purchases. 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That's traffic. I'm Beverly Bentley Steele.
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Page of bills. My name is Sean Knight. Guest starring for Lorenzo Ice-T Thomas. We're about to get our laugh on. My homie Tony's going. Tony's Tripping is up next.

Last call for that keyword, grand, G-R-A-N-D. You could win $1,000 as we pay your bills right here on Star 94.5, the soul of Orlando. Sean Knight guest starring for Lorenzo Ice-T Thomas. And y'all know what time it is.

0: Yo, it's your man Tony Scott, along with my brother Sean Knight on yet another Feel Good Friday. And Sean, I got some things on my mind, my brother, to make me feel good, so I'm gonna run them on down to you. Like, for instance, I feel good when my daughters don't want nothing and they just call me to check on their pops. 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
1: Sco, I feel the same way when my sons call me. 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
0: Hey, I feel good when I make up my bed so perfect. It looked like a hotel maid did it. I'm like, you know what? 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
1: Sco, nah, skip that. 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
0: Hey, Sean. I feel good when one of my favorite songs comes on the radio and I'm in the car by myself and I can sing out loud and try my best to hit every note perfectly like I'm live in concert. Yeah, it feels good until somebody pulls up next to me and look at me laughing like, dude is in there killing it right now. Go ahead, baby Trey Songz. I feel good.
1: Sco, I'm the same way. I be looking at them like, don't judge me.
0: And lastly, Sean, I feel good when I see an old school video game in an arcade like Centipede, Frogger, Donkey Kong, or NBA Jam. I be like, what? I'm about to relive my childhood right now, and I ain't leaving here until I put up the high score. That's right. My name is going up on the board. I feel good. Yo, it's your man, Tony Scott, along with my brother, Sean Knight, on yet another Feel Good Friday. I feel good.

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1: Lorenzo Apopka Vineland is shut down from a serious collision in Lake Buena Vista. This Star 94.5 traffic report sponsored by Quantum Fiber from AT&T. Apopka Vineland shut down northbound between Hotel Plaza Boulevard and Palm Parkway. There's a crash on I-4 eastbound at Daryl Carter Parkway and downtown at I-4 westbound at the 408. And on the beach line westbound at 436, two left lanes are blocked from a crash. 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

0: Star 94.5, the soul of Orlando. My name is Sean Knight, guest starring for Lorenzo Ice-T Thomas, catching a vibe on this TGI Friday. And later on tonight, hang out with the homies, DJ Reggie B's, DJ Kyle LaRue, and DJ Nisi D for Club Star 94.5, the dopest, livest party on your radio. 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Star 94.5, Heart and Soul Music Fest, Apopka Amphitheater. I was talking to Michael Cooper from Confunction all day, and I was asking him, I said, look, man, you're going to be sharing a stage with some incredible heavy hitters of R&B. So what can we expect Confunction to do when they hit the stage? And laughing, he said this.
1: Our intent is to run completely over the young audience. We know Joe. Joe, we go back a long way. We not only share the stage together, but we go back a ways. And he's going to close out, and we're coming on before him. So we're going to burn the stage up. You know, they're going to have to wear some sandals or something. We're going to burn the stage up, brother.
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4: Scattered showers winding down this evening with overnight lows in the mid-70s. For your Saturday, scattered showers and thunderstorms developing. Much of the day will be dry, though, with high temperatures in the low 90s. And more scattered showers and storms heading into Sunday with temperatures in the upper 80s. From Channel 9 Eyewitness News, I'm meteorologist David Heckard.
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13: Lorenzo Popsip Island is shut down. This Star 94.5 traffic report sponsored by Florida Department of Transportation. Apopka Island shut down northbound between Hotel Plaza Boulevard and Palm Parkway from a serious collision. There's a crash I-4 eastbound at Darrell Carter Parkway, and it's affecting the off-ramp. And a wreck I-4 westbound at the 408 and the beach line westbound at 436. Driving high will get you a DUI and could mean costly deductibles, higher insurance rates, jail time, and potentially your life. Don't put yourself and fellow drivers at risk. A message from the Florida Department of Transportation. That's traffic. I'm Beverly Bentley Steele.
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The Mix is brought to you by RC Hill Mitsubishi. 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We're about to catch a vibe on the ride home. 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We

with my big homie, DJ Reggie B's. We're putting it down as we kick off weekend mode. See you all tomorrow at Apopka Amphitheater for our Heart and Soul Music Fest. Man, it's going to be an entire vibe. 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

0: Don't you agree? DJ Reggie B's in the mix at 6 on Star 94.5. The Soul of Orlando, Sean Knight, guest starring 4, Lorenzo I. Steve Thomas. The mix is brought to you by RC Hill Mitsubishi. Coming up on the other side, here's what we got for you. A family 4-pack of passes to SeaWorld Spooktacular. And today, I lost a piece of my childhood. We'll talk about that next on Star 94.5.
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1: In Lake Buena Vista, Popka Vineland is shut down from a serious collision. 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A Popka Vineland shut down northbound between Hotel Plaza Boulevard and Palm Parkway. There's a crash on I-4 eastbound past the Osceola Parkway, another wreck at Daryl Carter Parkway and the 408. Wreck on the 408 eastbound before it ends at East Colonial Drive and the Turnpike northbound before 192. 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

My name is Sean Knight, guest star for Lorenzo Ice-T Thomas, he'll star 94.5. The Soul of Orlando Black Car Council returns Monday, but caller number 9 right now at 844-945-2945. 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

0: Star 94.5, the soul of Orlando. My name is Sean Knight, guest starring for Lorenzo Ice-T Thomas. Before I get up out of here, I would be wrong if I did not mention the passing of an NFL legend. And I'm talking about the coach. Sean, who was the coach? Mike Ditka, former Chicago Bears head coach Mike Ditka, passed away today at the age of 86. Now, those of you know, I am from Chicago. Grew up a Bears fan. Watched Bears games with my grandfather, with my uncle. Went to a few games. Remember the 85 Bears. Remember the Super Bowl shuffle. Just everything about Coach Ditka solidified and amplified Chicago. And no matter where I go, I am a diehard Bears fan. And shout out to all the Bears fans out here in Orlando. I know there's some Chicago folk out here. So trust, might go to Giordano's to get a deep dish pizza and celebrate the coach, or go to Portillo's and get me a Chicago dog to honor the coach, Mike Ditka, who passed away at 86. May you rest in peace. And we better beat Green Bay this weekend. That's all I got to say about that. All right, let's go to the phones right now. Star 94.5, congratulations. Who's this?
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0: 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Have a great weekend. 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
0: 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The homie Big Lip is up next. 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
4: Scattered showers winding down this evening with overnight lows in the mid-70s. For your Saturday, scattered showers and thunderstorms developing. Much of the day will be dry, though, with high temperatures in the low 90s, and more scattered showers and storms heading into Sunday with temperatures in the upper 80s. From Channel 9 Eyewitness News, I'm meteorologist David Heckard.
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21: In Lake Buena Vista, Popka Vineland is shut down from a collision. This Star 94.5 traffic report funded by Florida Department of Transportation. A Popka Vineland shut down northbound between Hotel Plaza Boulevard and Palm Parkway from a collision. There's a crash on the 408 eastbound before it ends at East Colonial Drive. And in Orlo Vista, Hiawassee, south of Silver Star. And a crash on I-4 eastbound at the off-ramp to Darrell Carter Parkway and I-4 westbound at Champions Gate. Driving high will get you a DUI, and it could mean costly deductibles, higher insurance rates, jail time, and potentially your life. Don't put yourself and fellow drivers at risk. A message from the Florida Department of Transportation. That's traffic. I'm Beverly Bentley Steele.
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Midnight Soul Music Festival tomorrow. I'm sorry, let me stop playing. I ain't got no new flame. Star 94.5, the soul of Orlando. Your man with us, she's Big Nivo in the down, TGIF. Thank God it is Friday, baby. So exciting. This is going to be an amazing weekend. I can't wait to party with everybody tomorrow at the Heart and Soul Music Fest. But anyway, you know it's business as usual. Let the antics begin. Let's go, Star 94.5.

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feeling so good right now. How you doing? How your mama doing? How everybody doing? All right, so check it out, y'all. Listen, the Big Lip Report today is special. Why is it special? Because my brother from another mother, Case, is hanging out with me today, man. Listen, got a lot to talk about, man. Listen, you know he's performing tomorrow at the Heart and Soul Music Festival. We're going to talk about the concert, you know, and reminisce a little bit because that's my boy, all right? So that's coming up inside the Big Lip Report very, very soon. So get ready for that, all right? Coming up on the other side, man, we're going to keep the music rolling because that's what we do. We got a little bit of Keisha Cole, some Freddie Jackson, Bruno Mars, Charlie Wilson, and much, much more. We're the soul of Orlando, baby. Let's go. Star 94.5. Orlando.

0: 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And the top two will perform on stage at One Joyous Night, opening up for the legendary Hezekiah Walker. 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

I'm still in awe after going to his concert, man. Bruno Mars is that guy. Star 94.5, the soul of Orlando. Speaking of incredible performers, you know what's coming up next? Oh, yeah. My boy Case, who's going to be performing at the Heart and Soul Music Festival. He's going to be hanging out inside the Big Lip Report. Get ready for it.

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4: 94.5, the soul of Orlando. Your man Big Lip holding it down, ladies and gentlemen, boys and girls, on the phone line. I can't wait because tomorrow we put some work in. I say we because I just feel like I'm a part of the team. But Case, what's up, man?
5: What's good, y'all? How you?
4: Man, I'm good, man. So excited for you to come on down here, man, to the Heart and Soul Music Festival. I'm really excited. When's the last time you been in Orlando, man?
5: The last time I was there, I did the same festival in like 2012, I think.
4: Right? Yeah, it's been like 13, 14 years, right?
5: Yeah, it was like 2012 because I have a picture at the venue with the t-shirt on, with the station t-shirt on.
4: Wow, that's definitely what's up, man. Well, listen, it's an incredible lineup. We know you're going to do the darn thing, but you know what's so crazy? I remember when you was down at the James Earl Night Center. This is about, I hosted a concert with you, and I forgot who performed before you, and they did pretty good, but it wasn't all that. You looked at me and my co-host was like, watch this. I never forget it. And you went and you just killed.
5: I know who
4: performed before you, but I don't want to be a hater, but you just killed
5: right,
4: it.
5: Right. Yeah. You got to have healthy competition.
4: No, absolutely, man. Absolutely. So we're looking forward to it, man. I know you want to do an amazing performance. So let's talk about some of the music that you have out.
5: Yeah, I actually have a single out now called Kickback and a single called I Can't Breathe that I did with the Minister Farrakhan.
4: Oh, that's dope. Well, listen, Heart and Soul Music Festival tomorrow, Apopka Amphitheater. Can't wait to see you and reconnect. All right, my brother?
5: Can't wait, man.
4: All right, let's go. Thank you, Case, baby. Star 94.5.
5: Yes, sir.
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0: how to hold your liquor. He don't mind if you have a glass of wine, a beer, or a shot of tequila, but don't, what he don't want is a drunk woman in the parking lot going, I feed on myself.
1: Adele Givens.
0: Now, y'all know it's hard to find an ugly baby, but they out there. His t-shirt was dirty with a sucker stuck on it with lint. He trying to run and play. His mama talking about, come in, Denzel.
1: Also, Ernest J.
2: Black women will sleep with their heads off the edge of the bed so they don't mess their hair up. I do know that. Black women will wake up with a crook in their neck. As long as their hair look good, they're
1: with
2: all right.
1: Special guest, Bruce Bruce.
3: 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If it get cold outside, them dogs coming in the house. They be in the back porch. Get in here, boys. It's going to be cold. Get in here. Black people looking out the curtain, man. I still hope that dog don't freeze out there.
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9: 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And in most cases, your claim is settled out of court without a jury trial. 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